0: Vancouver Island markets, who set temperature records for May 4th. More parts of BC are expected to be under fire ban soon. The BC Wildfire Service says because of the hot and dry conditions, vegetation has been drying out across the province. Forest Minister Ravi Parmar says he expects more fire bans will be announced in the next 2 weeks. He's urging BC residents to be prepared for the wildfire season.
1: Download the BC Wildfire Service app, fire smart your properties, fire smart your communities. We all have a role to play.
0: Larger open burns are already banned in parts of the Cariboo and Northwest regions. A ban took effect today in the Prince George and Stuart Nechako Forest districts. And Ottawa says it's investing $1.5 billion to support sectors hit hard by U.S. tariffs, but softwood lumber wasn't included in the announcement. The bulk of the funding is going toward the steel, aluminum, and copper industries. Premier David Eby expressed some frustration about that Monday.
2: I keep searching for the correct way to get the attention of Ottawa. We're showing up more in person. We're doing more media. We're joining together with industry. We're sharing information. And yet we still have days like today where softwood just doesn't even make the list.
0: U.S. tariffs on Canadian softwood have risen to around 45% since last year. EB says the industry deserves just as much attention as those closer to Ottawa.
3: Thank you, Nathan. Now over to sports. And in the NHL, one game on the ice today, that is the Colorado Avalanche against the Minnesota Wild. Game one of that round two playoff series was insane. A 9-6 final. Colorado ended up winning it. Hopefully we see more of that tonight. It's been exciting hockey for sure. A lot of people saying these are the two best teams in the NHL this year, and they certainly didn't let us down through game number one. Also in the NHL, the Vancouver Canucks did not win the NHL draft lottery. Just unbelievable for a fan base that was finally given some hope. We might be able to select somebody good after years and years and years of losing incredible talent. Now they're picking third because Toronto getting the first overall pick, second overall pick going to the San Jose Sharks, and Vancouver will be in that number three slot. Just crazy. Really feel for you Canucks fans today. That's a tough break. In the NBA, Toronto Raptors eliminated from the playoffs on Sunday. The team that beat them, the Cleveland Cavaliers, already in their first game of second round series against the Detroit Pistons. That one on right now. Pistons leading. In baseball, Toronto Blue Jays currently in a game against the Tampa Rays. That one also about halfway done. Now over in weather today in the Valley, really nice day. Really nice day. 21, sunny. Oh, just great. A nice little prelude to summer here. Tonight, a low of 10 with a few clouds overnight. Then into tomorrow, I have 21, mainly sunny skies. And we're looking at mostly sun, actually, throughout the rest of the seven-day forecast. But the temperatures staying just below 20 degrees, which I think is right in that sweet spot of nice, but not too hot. You know what I mean? Right now in the Valley, it's about 20 degrees.
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1: This is it. The last hour of the afternoon show. Thanks for choosing Sun FM. Lots on the way. We got some incredible songs coming up. Just looking ahead. We got Ed Sheeran up next. That's fun. The Killers, Miles Smith. Oh, Sabrina Carpenter. That's a thumbs up for me. Shine Down. Some great tracks still on the way. Also going to talk about a couple of things. One, I took a day off yesterday. We'll get into why and mention it. It's something that everybody should be comfortable doing. And I had a dream last night. A really interesting dream. Now that I think about it, it's back-to-back to important topics, to say the least. Okay? Stay tuned. We got some great tracks coming up this hour. Appreciate you choosing 89.7.
2: 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Game on!

0: yesterday I took the day off, and I want to say thanks to Noah and to everybody here at the Sun FM offices who covered for me in any shape or form throughout the course of a day. But I just needed a day. And it wasn't a vacation day. I needed like a mental health day. So I took a sick day for my mental health. And I feel like this is something that should be more widely acceptable, because your mental health is just as important as your physical health. And they overlap in a lot of different ways. But yeah, it's just been a lot the last few weeks. The afternoon show has been busy. It's been a lot of fun, but it's been busy with certain things that have come and gone throughout the last couple of weeks. The Couch and Capitals doing those games, you know, that's 14 extra nights that I've been working, and other jobs outside of here. It's been a lot. So I decided I'm taking a day. Didn't really recharge as much as I would have liked, to be honest with you, but it was nice. I did some spring cleaning. I put in about a 20-hour work day yesterday, just doing stuff around my house, getting to all those projects that have been waiting for weeks, for months, some of them for years. And it was nice to finally have a chance to actually do them. And while I'm not feeling as recharged as I might have liked to have been if I just sat at home and watched movies and ate popcorn all day, I'm going to feel a lot better going home to a place that is in order as opposed to in disarray. And it's unbelievable the difference that a clean house makes. So just wanted to say, you need a mental health day, take it and use it however you feel is appropriate, because your mental health is just as important as your physical.
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0: Speaking of minds, it's unbelievable just how much your subconscious mind remembers on a day-to-day basis and can just bring up at the right time. So last night, I had a dream about a kid who I went to elementary school with. His name is Mason. And Mason, one of the nicest kids that I knew. I got to know him really well through school, and also we played hockey with and against each other for years. Super sweet kid. One of the nicest I knew. And one of the years I wasn't on his team got to go up to the pinnacle of hockey in southwestern Ontario to a London Knights game. And they watched the game. They skated on the ice during the intermission. Had a great time. This is where the story takes a tragic turn. So on the drive home, drunk driver runs a stop sign, hits their vehicle. Mason and his best friend Devin pass away. Like, a tragic story. It was my first real experience with loss. It was so weird showing up to the rink and Mason not being there. It wrecked the community. It wrecked everyone who knew them. It just sucked. Terrible story. Mason, so I dreamed about him yesterday, and I woke up today, and wouldn't you believe it, I looked at the calendar, May the 5th, it's Mason's birthday, and my brain just knew to bring this up at the perfect time. I'm taking it as a sign that I need to talk about this and remind people, with the weather getting nicer, don't drink and drive. You know, you're going to want to go out, sit on the patio somewhere, have a few pops, you know, alcoholic beverages. Don't drive home if you've had a few. I'm remembering Mason. Today would have been his 30th birthday. He passed away in 2009. Drinking and driving can have devastating effects on a community. Don't even chance it. Today, I remember Mason.
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Sabrina Carpenter, one of my faves. And that's going to do it. That's going to wrap it up here for the afternoon show today. I appreciate you hanging out. And had a lot of fun. It's been a roller coaster of the day. It really has. Yeah, I want to thank Nikki for texting in. She said, thanks. That was such a beautiful tribute to your buddy Mason. It said it moved her to tears. Thanks for sharing such a heartfelt moment. It's so weird how your brain remembers things. Like, if you miss it, I had a dream about my buddy Mason who passed away because of a drunk driver back in 2009. I woke up this morning and remembered it would have been his 30th birthday today. Like, crazy how your brain just throws things at you and it remembers to bring them up at the right time. But happy heavenly birthday to my buddy Mason. He's gone, but certainly not forgotten. And thanks to you for hanging out. Looking forward to what's going to be a busy week here in the Sun FM Afternoon Show. Starting tomorrow, actually, if you haven't heard about this, couchandburgerlove.ca. There's a fundraiser going on for Anya's Journey. They're putting a dollar towards the sale of burgers at 18 different local businesses. They've got a specialty burger out for this promotion. And it's going towards Anya's Journey, which is a foundation that's raising money for a playground, like an accessible playground for people with certain needs in Fuller Lake is where they're putting that in. So I'm actually going to go out and try all these burgers, which is something, it's going to be a daunting task, 18 burgers throughout the rest of this month. But we're going to make it happen. We're going to give all these local restaurants that are hopping in on this a little bit of love. And we'll be starting off with the Lion Rampant Pub tomorrow. So I'll be with you from the Lion Rampant out in Maple Bay with Bruce. It's actually Bruce's charity that's doing the fundraiser. So the perfect place to start. Looking forward to it. I'll talk to you again tomorrow at 2 p.m. from Maple Bay. I'll talk to you again tomorrow.

0: it's Frank Costanza. Mr. Steinbrenner's here. George is dead. Call me back.
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5: 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Idiots making news. Dumb people doing dumb stuff. Today we introduce you to 72-year-old Samuel Lee Thomas of Florida, who has called 911 3,400 times so far this year. Yes, it's May. His five-year total is close to 16,000 calls to 911 in South Florida. Last week, police responded to a call claiming that someone was shooting an AR-15 rifle in the roadway of a neighborhood. When officers arrived at the address provided, they discovered a family barbecue with children playing in the yard. They talked to a number of people in the neighborhood and said that there was no gunfire or anything of the sort in the neighborhood. The complainant are idiots. 72-year-old Samuel Lee Thomas, who lives across the street, this year alone, he has complained to 911 647 times about those neighbors, making allegations of drug sales, firearms usage, disorderly conduct, and suspicious activity. Police concluded that it was, quote, readily apparent Thomas was utilizing the police to harass the family for no legitimate purpose, end quote. Cops then arrested him for stalking and false reporting of a crime. He was also charged with resisting arrest. For calling 911 3,400 times this year, 647 of which are complaining about his neighbors. 72-year-old Samuel Thomas is today's 840 idiot.
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FM. Speaking of looks, I'm very, very glad that I don't have a job where I can be seen while I'm working, because I've decided that appearance matters significantly less to me right now. Are you guys getting as beat up by allergies as I am right now? I feel like this is a karma thing, because in the last couple of weeks, there's been a lot of chatter, a lot of talk around the Sun FM office of people being like, oh my God, the allergies this year, I can't handle them. And I was up on my high horse saying, I wonder if my allergies have gotten just less severe over the course of my life, because when I was in middle school, I was basically unable to live without the accusations that I was drugged up, because my eyes would get so itchy and so red that they're like, is this grade six guy on drugs? Is he failing the DARE program? And I was like, no, I just can't be around grass. And then I think it was basically like Sunday, I just got absolutely smoked by the allergies. And so I look right now like one of the actors in a bad TV show where they got in like a bar fight wearing one of those nose strips, pretending I have a broken nose, because it's the only way I can breathe without sounding like Darth Vader. And that was kind of a yesterday thing for May 4th, not necessarily a Cinco de Mayo thing. But holy, I checked out the pollen count. It's not even that bad today. It's moderate. Thursday is going to be an ugly one where the pollen count goes high. Oof, it gets any worse than this. I don't know how I'm going to do things. I'm going to need like a breathing tube down my throat just to make things happen. But yeah, the pollen count, it's moderate today. And we learned last week, maybe 2 weeks ago, that actually Victoria is the worst place in all of Canada for people that have allergies. Dang you, cherry blossoms, in your early flowering.

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1: Jump in the time machine and go back in Cowichan Valley's history. Last week, we were talking about the ungoogleable Cowichan Valley trivia, and it just brought on a lot of memories of, like, do you remember when this business was here? Or do you remember how many times this place has moved around the Cowichan Valley? And somebody had told me or texted it and said, did you know at one point the Cowichan Community Center was like a domed building, had a domed roof that collapsed due to snowfall? And I said, what? No way. That can't be true. The CCC, as it currently stands, was opened back in the 70s. But prior to that, it sounds like the Duncan Curling Rink was on that James Street address. And yesterday, shout out to Karen, who fired me an email saying that here's evidence of the dome building. It was the Duncan Curling Skating Rink. Said, I remember skating there as a child. It was torn down in the 1960s. And as a teenager, I had to skate in the new rink that was built over at Fuller Lake. Huh. That's cool. Karen tagged me or sent me an article from the Duncan Curling Club's history page and said, I also have an aerial photo taken way back then, which clearly showed the dome building. Two questions, or maybe just one and a thought. So my thought is that's super, super cool. Thought number two is like, how did we get aerial photo? Was it like, did someone have to take this photo out of a plane? If so, really cool. Really cool. How did you get aerial photos like before drones? That's like a really, really dumb question, but it must have come from someone flying a plane over the town, right? Anyways, I posted the photo that Karen sent to me of the domed building to our 89.7 Sun FM CJSU Facebook page. I encourage you to go look at it. I can't believe how small Duncan looks compared to what it obviously is now. But if you can see and remember any of the other buildings or businesses that are there, feel free to point them out in the comments. Obviously, I see the old high school. The high school and the domed curling building are like the only buildings in that sort of part of the valley. And you can only tell actually where that is. It took me a while to locate it because of like the highway kind of curving towards the left as you go towards like Beverly Street. I can see the merchants building. And not a lot of the other ones that I recognize. The garage, I guess, as well. I can see the garage building. Yeah, it's a pretty cool look at our town 75-ish years ago. So if you want to check that out, 89.7 Sun FM CJSU on Facebook. And if you have any memories of the domed curling skating arena that might have collapsed because of snowfall and weight on the roof, I'd love to hear from you. 250-746-4897. 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
1: In the time machine and remember back in the day. So last week we were talking about the ungoogleable Cowichan Valley trivia, and it was basically just like, remember when this business was here? And the conversation's continuing because you fantastic people continue to send me cool local lore. And I am really amazed by the number of things. Listen, I'm 29, so I haven't been around for a really long time, but I've only really lived here other than 2 years. I was at university in Vancouver. And I was raised in this valley, and I like to think I know a decent amount about it, but the local lore that is continuing to be sent my way. Yesterday, we learned that there's a 737 jet sunk off the coast of Chemainus in the Stewart Channel so that fish have a habitat to live in. Karen sent us an aerial photo of the domed former Duncan Curling Arena, where the Cowichan Community Center is now, and that domed arena collapsed due to snowfall, which is pretty crazy. Jan had texted in as well and said, very, very vaguely remember the dome building, but what I do remember is sitting in class at Old Cow High and looking out the window at the current community center and performing arts center being built. Said something is also kind of scratching the back of my brain that the swimming pool was there until the current one was built. I know there was an outdoor pool kind of behind where the school was, the Alderley outdoor pool, but then the old inside pool, I mean, obviously we have the big aquatic center now, but the old inside pool is sort of still there. It's the entrance directly off of James Street. Like, to go into the rink or the performing arts center or the library, you have to enter the parking lot. But to go into the old pool, it's right off street level. And I know now that it's a gymnastics gym because that's where my son goes to do gymnastics. And they still have all the old, like, water-adjacent murals on the walls. There's lots of, like, seals and sea lions and fish and birds and stuff like that. So it is kind of funny that it's, like, a gymnastics gym with all this water art on the wall, but it is a really cool blast from the past. And as someone who's now been to the old pool and the new pool semi-regularly entertaining my child, it is crazy to think that the entire Cowichan Valley community would get together and swim at that old pool because it is not very big. But some old local lore, the photo of the dome building that Karen sent to me, I posted on our 89.7 Sun FM CJSU Facebook page. It's nice and circled. Karen did a lot of the heavy lifting for me here, but you can recognize the old town and a lot quieter of a valley. So quiet, in fact, that it doesn't even look like people had a hard time parking downtown, which is unbelievable compared to what it is now.
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1: Jumping in the time machine with us today, reminiscing about the Cowichan Valley days of old. Karen had sent me a photo of Duncan from the 1950s when that domed hockey slash curling slash skating arena still existed on James Street, which I've posted over on our Sun FM Facebook page, 89.7 Sun FM CJSU, to find it there. And as well, I was sent a post about the old K&R store, which I believe was like a grocery market sort of thing. And in 1974, they had a fire, and a number of people had chimed in with messages saying that the day after the fire, they sold like cans that had lasted through the fire, but the labels had either burned or melted off. Barbara said they sold all the canned goods for next to nothing, but they were surprise cans because the labels were gone. For dinner tonight, could be chili, could be dog food, which is really, really funny. And as well, a bunch of messages came in saying that there was actually an auction the next day because there was a supply shipment, a truck full of like food and things to be sold at the store that was coming the next day that was too late to cancel. So people went back and bought stuff off the truck, which I find to be hilarious. And so many people had mentioned where they watched the fire from. But yeah, that's history, right? That is Cowichan Valley history and things that you would never see happen today, right? Like, God forbid there's a bad fire somewhere. The idea that people would show up in a parking lot and bid on supplies coming out of a truck or buy unmarked cans that could be Campbell's Chunky or they could be kibble. that's good stuff. Thank you for the history nuggets there. If you want to share any Cowichan Valley lore, it's one of my favorite things that we talk about on the show. And I'd love to hear from you. 250-746-4897. Call or text anytime.
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1: If you're like me, and you, on your drive to wherever you were going today, thought, oh, I should have filled up yesterday. Oh, my gosh. Have you seen gas prices? Like, I'm not going to go through and read you off what the gas prices are everywhere, but they are up. And it's funny because yesterday I was out very briefly and I was like, oh, you know what, gas price, what is it like 203 or something like that. Maybe it was just below $2. I was like, oh, it'll be fine. Gas isn't going to jump up on a Tuesday. I can fill up on my way home tomorrow. Well, it jumped up in a lot of places, like 221 for regular. What? It's up like 18 cents overnight. I just couldn't believe it. There's some places that still have that like close to $2, but if that's an indicator that the price is about to shoot up, I have a feeling today there's going to be some long lineups at the pump trying to save a few bucks on filling a tank, because man, that adds up pretty quick. Like 18 cents a liter. You do the math. What is that? Every like 6-7 liters, it's an extra dollar tacked on. Like, I mean, it's not crazy as you might think, but it's a lot. If you're filling up a truck, geez. So gas prices are up is what I'm saying. If you're driving by a gas station with a reasonable price and you don't see a line, maybe think about filling up. Because, I'm regretting already not having filled up yesterday.
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1: Yesterday, I took the day off, and I want to say thanks to Noah and to everybody here at the Sun FM offices who covered for me in any shape or form throughout the course of a day. But I just needed a day. And it wasn't a vacation day. I needed like a mental health day. So I took a sick day for my mental health. And I feel like this is something that should be more widely acceptable. Because your mental health is just as important as your physical health. And they overlap in a lot of different ways. But yeah, it had just been a lot the last few weeks. The afternoon show has been busy. It's been a lot of fun, but it's been busy with certain things that have come and gone throughout the last couple of weeks. The Couch and Capitals doing those games, you know, it's 14 extra nights that I've been working and other jobs outside of here. It's been a lot. So I decided I'm taking a day. Didn't really recharge as much as I would have liked, to be honest with you, but it was nice. I did some spring cleaning. I put in about a 20-hour work day yesterday, just doing stuff around my house, getting to all those projects that have been waiting for weeks, for months, some of them for years. And it was nice to finally have a chance to actually do them. And while I'm not feeling as recharged as I might have liked to have been if I just sat at home and watched movies and ate popcorn all day, I'm going to feel a lot better going home to a place that is in order as opposed to in disarray. And it's unbelievable the difference that a clean house makes. So just wanted to say, you need a mental health day, take it and use it however you feel is appropriate, because your mental health is just as important as your physical.
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1: It's unbelievable just how much your subconscious mind remembers on a day-to-day basis and can just bring up at the right time. So last night, I had a dream about a kid who I went to elementary school with. His name is Mason. And Mason, one of the nicest kids that I knew. I got to know him really well through school, and also we played hockey with and against each other for years. Super sweet kid. One of the nicest I knew. And one of the years I wasn't on his team got to go up to the pinnacle of hockey in southwestern Ontario to a London Knights game. And they watched the game. They skated on the ice during the intermission. Had a great time. This is where the story takes a tragic turn. So on the drive home, drunk driver runs a stop sign, hits their vehicle. Mason and his best friend Devin pass away. Like, a tragic story. It was my first real experience with loss. It was so weird showing up to the rink and Mason not being there. It wrecked the community. It wrecked everyone who knew them. It just sucked. Terrible story. Mason, so I dreamed about him yesterday and I woke up today and wouldn't you believe it? I looked at the calendar, May the 5th, it's Mason's birthday. And my brain just knew to bring this up at the perfect time. I'm taking it as a sign that I need to talk about this and remind people, with the weather getting nicer, don't drink and drive. You know, you're going to want to go out, sit on the patio somewhere, have a few pops, you know, alcoholic beverages. Don't drive home if you've had a few. I'm remembering Mason. Today would have been his 30th birthday. He passed away in 2009. Drinking and driving can have devastating effects on a community. Don't even chance it. Today I remember Mason.
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She's such a little DJ. 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Turn

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1: Good morning. I'm Nathan Maylie. North Cowich and Duncan RCMP are seeking help to locate Brooklyn Rempel, who went missing on April 29th. According to police, a report was filed on May 1st, and they're asking anyone who knows her whereabouts to come forward with information. Rempel is an 18-year-old Caucasian woman with blonde hair and green eyes. Police are also searching for 39-year-old Chella Shane Peltier, who has been missing since April 27th. He's described as a Caucasian man, around 5 feet 7 inches tall, with black hair and brown eyes. Anyone with information on either missing person is asked to call RCMP or Crime Stoppers. Photos of both of them can be seen on our website. Temperatures continue to remain high on Vancouver Island and the Sunshine Coast. Environment Canada said a strong ridge of high pressure is continuing to bring elevated temperatures across the province. As a result, 19 communities across BC reached new highs for May 4th. In Duncan, temperatures reached 28.9 degrees Celsius, breaking the old record of 27.8 degrees set in 1957. Port Alberni and Qualicum Beach were other Vancouver Island markets who set temperature records for May 4th. Open burning restrictions take effect at noon on Thursday in the Coastal Fire Center, which includes Vancouver Island and the Sunshine Coast, and more parts of BC are expected to be under fire ban soon. The BC Wildfire Service says hot and dry conditions have been drying out vegetation across the province, prompting restrictions locally on Category 2 and 3 open burns, as well as smaller Category 1 fires, which includes campfires. Forest Minister Ravi Parmar is urging BC residents to be prepared for the wildfire season.
2: 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We all have a role to play.
1: Larger open burns are already banned in parts of the Cariboo and Northwest regions. And Ottawa says it's investing $1.5 billion to support sectors hit hard by U.S. tariffs, but softwood lumber wasn't included in the announcement. The bulk of the funding is going toward the steel, aluminum, and copper industries. Premier David Eby expressed some frustration about that Monday.
3: I keep searching for the correct way to get the attention of Ottawa. We're showing up more in person. We're doing more media. We're joining together with industry. We're sharing information. And yet we still have days like today where softwood just doesn't even make the list.
1: U.S. tariffs on Canadian softwood have risen to around 45% since last year. EB says the industry deserves just as much attention as those closer to Ottawa.
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5: Thanks for that, Nathan. 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Moving on over to sports in the NHL last night. One game saw the Colorado Avalanche took a 2-0 series lead over the Minnesota Wild with a 5-2 victory. Tonight, there are two games. Montreal visits Buffalo. That's at 4 o'clock as they open their second round series. And at 6:30, game two between Anaheim and Vegas. Vegas leads that series 1-0. Yesterday was also the NHL draft lottery. A very painful evening for Canucks fans. They had the best odds at number one and dropped two spots to number three. San Jose jumped up to pick number two. And the Toronto Maple Leafs won the draft lottery and will select first overall in June's entry draft. In the NBA, there are a couple of games tonight. Last night, two games yesterday. Detroit took a 1-0 series lead with a 111-101 victory over Cleveland, and Oklahoma City dispatched Los Angeles 108-90 to take a 1-0 series lead. Two game twos tonight, Philadelphia and New York. That's at 4 o'clock. Knicks lead the series 1-0. And then at 6:30, Minnesota and San Antonio, the Spurs lead it 1-0. Toronto Blue Jays will finish off a series and look to avoid a sweep at the hands of the Tampa Bay Rays today. That's at 10:10 this morning after the Jays fell 4-3 to Tampa Bay yesterday.
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5: No issues out there on the roads early this morning, but if you do want to let us know what you're seeing out there on your morning commute, you can give us a call or a text, 250-746-4600. 4897. For your weather, it's definitely starting to cool off a little bit after some of those temperature record hot days. 21 is the high for us today, down to clouds and 8 degrees overnight tonight. Tomorrow, mostly sunshine, high of 20. Friday, mostly clouds and a high of 16. Right now, 608 and 11 degrees.
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0: Today is National Nurses Day. Really, every day should be.
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It is 6:16 on your Wednesday, May 6th. Yeah, National Nurses Day today. Shout out nurses. And if you don't get enough celebrating in today, if you're a nurse, next week is Nurses Week, so you can party then too. I think we've all been taken care of by a nurse at one time or another who just went so above and beyond. And I've always kind of truly felt the people that dedicate their lives to others, you know, whether it's something like a teacher teaching our children things, or nurses or doctors or people that dedicate their lives to taking care of others. I mean, that is the most heroic thing that you can do, the most selfless thing that you can do. So shout out to nurses. Potentially on their way to work here, if you're working the 7 o'clock shift up there at the old hospital before we move across town to the new one. Shout out nurses, today is your day. Stop and get that fancy coffee on the way to work. Also coming up on the Sunrise Show today, I want to talk about perks of your job. We got an interesting little one texted to us during the show yesterday that I think we can have some fun with. So what are the perks of your job? And also, does anyone have the recipe for gasoline? I think I would like to learn how to make some of that for my car. It's getting awfully expensive, isn't it?

0: Magic together with Sean Paul. That's Lay You Down Easy, and it's on Sun FM and the Sunrise Show. Good morning, 6:20. Plenty of light out there in the Cowichan Valley already as the days continue to get longer. 5:47 this morning was our sunrise. We'll get up to a high of 21 degrees in the sun today. Sunshine and 20 degrees tomorrow. Right now, it is time for us to take a look at the nominee for the 840 Idiot.
1: He really is an idiot.
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0: 840 Idiot and the nominees for Dumb People Doing Dumb Stuff, Idiots Making News. This is a 23-year-old from Texas named Keyshawn Jones. I've never known if it's Chick-fil-A or Chick-fil-A. I think it's Chick-fil-A, isn't it? Chick-fil-A? They don't really have those here. Anyways, he's been arrested after a mac and cheese return scheme that he pulled off for a couple of months back in November. Keyshawn had been fired from the Chick-fil-A in Texas about a month before, but was seen on security footage sneaking back behind the counter, ringing up 800 returns for mac and cheese tray orders, and then refunding it to his personal debit card, which netted him around $80,000. Surprised it works that easily. They said it's unusual that a staff member would be able to make it back there without getting questioned, but maybe the people on shift didn't know he had been fired just a month before. So the manager of the store noticed an $80,000 loss in mac and cheese returns when they went to check all the tills at the end of the day. So they looked at the video and reported the theft. The police launched an investigation. It took them 5 months to find this guy. He was on the run and he was doing pretty good, but eventually was tracked down recently and now faced multiple felony charges, including property theft, money laundering, and evading arrest. After jumping behind the counter at Chick-fil-A, returning 800 mac and cheese trays to his personal card for $80,000. I mean, just setting up returns, if it's that easy, I think we need some more security. But trying to pull off a scam like that at a place you used to work where people probably recognize you makes you today's 840 Idiot nominee.
2: You idiot.
5: Idiot.
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0: Billy Furtado, I'm Like a Bird on 89.7 Sun FM. Anyone have an update to what happened to that pigeon at the Sportsplex yesterday? That's all I saw on social media where people are like, what is this bird doing? Where is it supposed to go? Does it need assistance? It looked like it was a pigeon that somebody had as a pet. If you have any finality to that story, I'd love to hear it. 250-746-4897. Also reminded me of a time someone got really mad at me because I was talking about how a racing pigeon was going up for auction for like $2 million. And I kind of insinuated that I didn't think pigeons were really worth any money because it was a bird. But yeah, it reminds me of the time. That was a long while ago, but I got a pretty angry phone call about it. 6:34 on your Wednesday morning. Right now, let's check in with Nathan, who's in here doing the news this morning, to see what's trending across the Cowichan Valley.
1: Good morning, Justice. North Cowichan Duncan RCMP are asking for the public's help to find two missing people. And high temperatures across BC continue to set records across Vancouver Island and the Sunshine Coast. I'll have those details and more stories coming up at the top of the hour, so stay tuned.
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0: That is Pink and Trustfall on 89.7 Sun FM and the Sunrise Show. Good morning to you. 6:42. What are some of the perks of your job? Or what is your favorite perk about your job? I mean, maybe it's the money you make. Maybe it's you never have to work weekends. Or maybe it's something cool and unique. For me, the perk of my job, my favorite part about my job, is that usually if there's fun musical events going on in the community, I'm there and there for free or getting paid to be there. That's always a fun little perk. Another perk that I actually really truly enjoy, because I've only ever had three jobs in my life. And this is the first job that I've had where I like get to sit on the clock and enjoy a coffee in the morning. It used to have to be you drink your coffee before you went to work. But now here I am. I get to sit here, listen to tunes, talk to you, and drink a coffee in the morning and wake myself up. Those are my favorite perks. And what got me thinking about it was an interesting little conversation I was having with Carla on our text line at 250-746-4897 yesterday. Carla is a flagger, a traffic control person, I think is the technical scientific term for it. And said, I said, you know, do you have to deal with all the people that suck at driving and suck at following instructions? And Carla said, I've scared a whole bunch of people. That makes me happy. If they stop too close to where I'm set up, I make them back up. I've scared people back as far as 50 or so meters. I get to be passive aggressive, which is like a fun little, I guess, perk of the job. Because listen, a lot of customer service, like sometimes we stray too far. Yeah, Carla's already texted back in. My perk is yelling at people. But, you know, sometimes we've strayed too far when it comes to the customer service and the customer's always right. I've always thought it would be hilarious to work at one of those restaurants where you like get to be mean to people, but I feel like it would get old fairly quickly. Because then it's like, I would rather not berate someone or every single person that I see. But whether you're headed to work on the job site and maybe your perk is that you always have a nice tan in the summer, or maybe your perk is that you're headed to the office and you have a super comfy chair, or maybe you guys get, you know, Fridays off and you work 4 days, whatever it is. I want to hear about the perks of your job, the benefit, the added bonus of what you do. And you can text or call the show at 250-746-4897. Maybe you're like me, you like to sit and relax and have a coffee in the morning. Maybe you're like Carla and you love what you do because you get to yell at people. What's the perk of your job? 250-746-4897.
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0: That is Puddle of Mud, a band that named themselves after an obstacle they had to get around in their yard to get to the garage where they played music and recorded their stuff. Puddle of Mud and Blurry is here on 89.7 Sun FM, 6:52 on your Wednesday. We're talking perks of your job. I'm just going to keep adding to the list of my own perks, but some of my perks are if there's music events, which I just so happen to love, I am usually at them here in the Cowichan Valley and usually for free. That's a fun little perk. I get to sit on my bum and enjoy a coffee in the morning, which I really enjoy because in the past I've had jobs where you're kind of on your feet and moving around and I never really got to just relax and have that morning coffee. So I appreciate my coffee time every day. And a third perk is I love giving things away. I've never really been the best like gift receiver because like I don't like all the attention on me and I don't like people spending money on me. So I like being the gift giver. And I mean, we give stuff away all the time. You know, it makes me feel really good when someone feels appreciative about, you know, winning a gift card for a night out to go to dinner or maybe to help pay for some of the groceries that week. Or we've, you know, given people some really, really cool prizes and some life-changing prizes, whether it's, you know, furniture for their home or vacations or whatever it is. We've done a lot of fun stuff. So those are some of my favorite perks. Some of your favorite perks, Mac. Said, I'm a security guard. I get paid to see. That's a pretty nice perk. Been to different events, that sort of stuff. As well, this text just came in to 250-746-4897. You can chime in with calls or texts to that number as well. Great text here from Angela, who is an independent contractor having a financial business, said a benefit of my job is making my own hours. Yeah, that's a good one, right? We all talk about that work-life balance. And Angela's all about that. Says, travel, I can enjoy free time whenever I like most of the time. This time of year, I love going for walks and taking photos during my free time. Yeah, the added boost and benefit that you can get like mentally and physically from just taking a little stroll outside when the weather's nice during the workday, oh, that feels really good. So having the ability to kind of pick things up, put it away for a little bit, go for a walk, take a little break, and get back to it later, that's a nice little perk of the job. If you've got any job perks that you want to share, what's the benefit of your job? What's the perk of your job? 250-746-4897. Give me a call or shoot me a text.
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1: Good morning. I'm Nathan Maylie. North Cowichan Duncan RCMP are seeking help to locate Brooklyn Rempel, who went missing on April 29th. According to police, a report was filed on May 1st, and they're asking anyone who knows her whereabouts to come forward with information. Rempel is an 18-year-old Caucasian woman with blonde hair and green eyes. Police are also searching for 39-year-old Chella Shane Peltier, who has been missing since April 27th. He's described as a Caucasian man, around 5 feet 7 inches tall, with black hair and brown eyes. Anyone with information on either missing person is asked to call RCMP or Crime Stoppers. Photos of both of them can be seen on our website. Temperatures continue to remain high on Vancouver Island and the Sunshine Coast. Environment Canada said a strong ridge of high pressure is continuing to bring elevated temperatures across the province. As a result, 19 communities across BC reached new highs for May 4th. In Duncan, temperatures reached 28.9 degrees Celsius, breaking the old record of 27.8 degrees set in 1957. Port Alberni and Qualicum Beach were other Vancouver Island markets who set temperature records for May 4th. Open burning restrictions take effect at noon on Thursday in the Coastal Fire Center, which includes Vancouver Island and the Sunshine Coast, and more parts of BC are expected to be under fire ban soon. The BC Wildfire Service says hot and dry conditions have been drying out vegetation across the province, prompting restrictions locally on Category 2 and 3 open burns, as well as smaller Category 1 fires, which includes campfires. Forest Minister Ravi Parmar is urging BC residents to be prepared for the wildfire season.
2: 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We all have a role to play.
1: Larger open burns are already banned in parts of the Cariboo and Northwest regions. And Ottawa says it's investing $1.5 billion to support sectors hit hard by U.S. tariffs, but softwood lumber wasn't included in the announcement. The bulk of the funding is going toward the steel, aluminum, and copper industries. Premier David Eby expressed some frustration about that Monday.
3: I keep searching for the correct way to get the attention of Ottawa. We're showing up more in person. We're doing more media. We're joining together with industry. We're sharing information. And yet we still have days like today where softwood just doesn't even make the list.
1: U.S. tariffs on Canadian softwood have risen to around 45% since last year. EB says the industry deserves just as much attention as those closer to Ottawa.
4: Thanks for that, Nathan. Those stories and more. MyCouchAndValleyNow.com. Head on over there, click on news. For sports, the NHL playoffs, just one game last night. Colorado beat Minnesota 5-2 to take a 2-0 series lead there. Also last night in hockey was the NHL draft lottery. Canucks fans, how you doing, man? That is a kick in the nuts that you did not need. The Canucks had the best odds to pick number one. They ended up falling two spots to number three, while San Jose and Toronto jumped over them. Leafs will pick first overall at the draft at the end of June. NHL playoffs tonight, Montreal and Buffalo. That's at 4 o'clock, game one of their series. Then at 6:30, it's game two between the Ducks and Golden Knights. Vegas leads at 1-0. In the NBA playoffs last night, a couple of game ones. Detroit beat Cleveland 111-101 to take the opener of that series, where Oklahoma City beat Los Angeles 108-90 to again take a 1-0 series lead. Tonight, game two between the 76ers and the Knicks. New York leads the series 1-0. That's at 4. And at 6:30, Minnesota and San Antonio. The Timberwolves lead the Spurs 1-0. Major League Baseball, the Toronto Blue Jays will look to avoid a fourth straight loss and a sweep at the hands of the Tampa Bay Rays with an early start today. 10-10 is your first pitch before the Jays head home to take on the Angels for a series starting on Friday.
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4: No issues out there on the roads this morning, but if you do want to let us know what you're seeing on your commute into town or out of it, 250-746-4897. For your weather today, mostly sunshine, a high of 21 degrees today, down to 8 and some clouds tonight. Tomorrow, sunny, 20. Friday clouds and 16. Right now, 7:06 and 11 degrees.
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0: Lady Gaga's Under the Sun. That's Abracadabra at 7:15. Good morning. Happy hump day. It is Wednesday, May 6th. We had Star Wars Day. We had Cinco de Mayo. And today we have Nurses Day. So shout out to all the nurses that have got up and got their day started or got their day finished, because some of you are burning the midnight oil up there at the hospital as well. So shout out the nurses. Appreciate you very much for taking care of us here in the Valley. Today on the show, we are talking about perks of your job. And sometimes those perks could also be called benefits, and sometimes they are benefits. And it's one of those things where I'm still young enough that I do not do as good of a job of taking advantage of the benefits that I have as I should, but I'm gradually being convinced to use more and more of those benefits to like take care of my body and stuff like that. But even having a job with a good benefits package is a pretty cool perk. This is a voice note from Lisa.
1: We were self-employed, and so you don't get any of those benefits when you're self-employed unless you buy them, you know, yourself. But if we were a small business, and it was difficult to afford that kind of thing. And, it just seems funny that it's later in life that I actually have benefits. And now I see, since COVID, a lot of jobs include benefits, whereas, you know, they didn't before. I've also worked in a pharmacy before I became a home care HCA healthcare assistant.
0: Healthcare assistant. That's nurse adjacent. Thank you for the voice note, Lisa. You can send those to 250-746-4897. Really cool conversation I'm having here with Mac. Mac is a security guard who actually is over on the lower mainland. So first off, Mac, thanks for listening from over there in the big city. We appreciate you very much. Said I get paid to come to Sunfest every year and work security. Said I was stage front for Carrie Underwood, but I'm everywhere. I'm a roamer in the bowl usually, so I can at least see the shows. Yeah, because that's the one thing I've always thought, well, all of us are kind of jostling and jockeying for position and fighting our way to get to the front of the pit. The security guards, they get on the other side of the railings, right? They're right up against the stage, but then the ones that are right up against the stage don't actually get to even see any of the show because they're turned around and looking into the crowd. So, I don't know, a perk being close, but an anti-perk not being able to pay attention, I guess. That's kind of an interesting one. Really cool text came in too from CJ. Said, my perk is helping out with other programs and people. CJ with the House of Friendship. Yesterday they had the Red Dress Day event and walk. Said, yesterday we were giving away missing and murdered Indigenous women's t-shirts to the community at the event at the CM Lalem. Another favorite perk is listening to elders share their stories. And I cannot begin to explain how cool of a perk that is.

because of the platform that I've got here, because I was grown up here and raised here, and I love it here, I'm really getting into learning a little bit more about the history of this community, which is why I have so much fun talking about, you know, the nostalgia things from even before I was born, like when we were talking about, you know, all the old businesses that used to be here and no longer are, because I really like learning the history of this place. But being able to, on a somewhat regular basis, it sounds like, chat with elders and listen to those elders share stories is so cool. That is a fantastic perk, CJ. Another cool perk of my job is a lot of the times when artists come through town here to perform, maybe not necessarily I get to meet them, but usually I get to chat with them. And this was an awesome group of guys that came here for a show we did 2 years ago, or last year, I guess, at Red Arrow. It's Current Swell. This is How Many Times. It's on Sun FM. Good morning.

0: those are our friends Current Swell. They're from Victoria, and they're right here on 89.7 Sun FM and the Sunrise Show. Good morning to you. Appreciate you for hanging out with us. 7:23, talking perks of your job. For me, a perk of the job that I really, truly love is listening to music, honestly. It is an escape for me, and I just love kind of tuning out the world and listening to music. Obviously, I can't do that as much when I'm here doing the show because I got to pay at least a little bit of attention, but listening to music all day for work is a nice little perk. So is getting to enjoy my morning coffee, which I'm doing so currently, out of my proud member of the 6 a.m. Club mug from our friends at Capit. Your perks of your job, maybe it's your benefits. Maybe it's like Angela and being able to make your own hours. If you feel like working, you do a little bit of work. If you don't feel like working, you take a little break. Now, for most of us, that's not a thing, unless it's kind of one of those dealios that as long as the job gets done, it doesn't really matter when it gets done. But here's another cool perk, and we've been talking to a few different people like this, but benefits, whether it's something simple like PTO, right? If you were, you know, an independent contractor, or maybe you own your own business, or you work at a small business, sometimes you can't have things like PTO, but being able to take that time off and not miss out on the funds, that's a little perk that maybe not everyone gets to have. And maybe some people don't realize how nice it is to have. But if you want to share your work perks, you can call or text the show, 250-746-4897. Maybe you get freebies at your work. Maybe you get to meet cool people. Maybe you get to sit on your butt all day, or you don't have to pay for a gym membership because you lift heavy things. Work perk is however you see it.
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0: That's Taylor Swift. I knew you were trouble on 89.7 Sun FM. No trouble here. Just good time. 7:32 on today. What will be a sunny but cooler day in the valley. Our high today is 21. Not feeling too much warmer than that. But still nice out there to enjoy it. Tomorrow, sunshine 20. Friday, clouds and 16 degrees. Right now, we sit at 12. And let's check in with Nathan from the newsroom, see what's trending across the Cowichan Valley this morning.
1: Good morning, Justice. North Cowichan, Duncan RCMP are asking for the public's help to find two missing people. And high temperatures across BC continue to set records across Vancouver Island and the Sunshine Coast. I'll have those details and more stories coming up at the top of the hour, so stay tuned.

most listened to artist of the year was the Bluey album. Because he doesn't control the aux in his own car. The Sunrise Show with Justice Doucette on 89.7 Sun FM.

0: Charlotte Cardin's 99 Nights on 89.7 Sun FM. Good morning to you. Thank you for being here. 7:39. Really, really cool story. Really cool story. We were talking about perks of your job and security guard Mac, who gets paid to work at Sunfest every year as, you know, security, whether it's standing next to the stage or wandering around the bowl, just making sure everyone's keeping within the rules. Said one of the perks of the job is, you know, getting to go close to the stage and being right there for Carrie Underwood at Sunfest a couple of years ago. But as well, you know, sometimes gets to meet artists. And I know that this exists because my wife is from the area, but they've got a rodeo over in Cloverdale. Cloverdale's like the country area of like the lower mainland, if that makes sense. And Mac texted in and said, you know, I met Madeline Merlot before anyone really knew her. She was performing at the Cloverdale Rodeo, and I encouraged her to continue to sing and not give up. Said she was performing in tears because no one was paying attention to her but me. Now when she sees me, she gives me a huge hug and thanks me. And Madeline Merlot, who we're talking about, just hosted the BC Country Music Association annual awards, won Entertainer of the Year, Album of the Year, and Single of the Year. So she's doing pretty well for herself and potentially has her career to thank for security guard Mac, who's in our Fido text line from Crofton, moved to the mainland about 18 years ago, but is still a Sun FM listener. Thank you very much for that, Mac. Really, really cool. And it just kind of goes to show that no matter what position you're in or kind of where you are in life, that what you do and say and how you act around others matters, right? Because to Madeline Merlot, I bet maybe not all the time, but at least sometimes thinks about, well, I wonder what I'd be doing if that security guard at the rodeo didn't tell me to follow my dreams or encourage me to keep going. Really cool story there, Mac. Thank you so much for sharing. Perks of your job? Maybe it's sitting on your butt, getting into it to enjoy a coffee on the clock every morning. Maybe you work in a climate-controlled environment, and you might not think that's the biggest perk, but as somebody that has had jobs in a not climate-controlled environment, it gets hot in the summer and cold in the winter, man, when you're working outdoors. And I remember there was a text that came in during one of the snowy days that we had here in the valley this year. And someone sent me a text of them working up on a roof doing some shingling. And it's like, yeah, no, that's that'd be a tough one. So sometimes the perks of your job are things that you don't even realize.
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Those are the Killers. It's called All These Things I've Done, and it's here on the Sunrise Show. Good morning. Thanks for reaching out. Everyone sending the calls and texts in today. Just got one from Tony. Wanted to give a little PSA and announcement and saying, if you're on your way to work this morning and you need gas, maybe do some shopping around. Big gas price jump yesterday. Yeah, it did. It sucks. It's deflating. But I was working out yesterday afternoon, and my wife texted me, and she's like, hey, if you want me to come grab your vehicle, I'm just up the street, and I'll take it to get some gas because it's going way up. And I said, you know what? I'll be okay. I'm almost done here. And then by the time I got to the gas station, it was already jumped up to 221.9. Whew. It is depressing to read things like that, because gas isn't one of those things that you can really cut back on, or at least my family doesn't feel like it can. We drive to work and we drive home, and on the weekends we go to the store to get food to eat, and then we drive home. We don't go on the joy rides or anything like that, so it's kind of tough. I did the service here, the bare minimum of looking up prices from around here, where you can find the cheapest gas. At the moment, Gas Buddy is saying that the Canco in like Shemanis Road near Crofton, that's the cheapest one in the valley, 205.9 potentially. That was updated 14 hours ago. So what's that? 5 p.m. last night, yesterday's afternoon commute. If you're in Ladysmith, there's a couple that are around the 211 mark, including the Husky out there by Oyster Bay, I believe it is. If you're south of Cowichan, I saw last night on my way home that the Petro-Can up there just off of Kilmaloo was a little bit cheaper. It's now up to 219.9. However, if you're taking a trip down the Malahat, potentially Malahat Fuel, the Malahat gas station, 201, updated 20 hours ago. That seems maybe like it's not up to date, but yeah, it is going up. Ken said, worth the drive to LC, Lake Cowichan, 204.9 in Lake Cowichan this morning. I've always kind of wondered about gas like that, where it's like, how many difference in cents between price makes it worth it to drive further for the gas? Like, obviously, you're driving further, so you're burning the gas. But if you're saving it, like, where kind of the line is? 20 cents a liter, maybe, is that line for, I don't know, what is it from Duncan? 20 minutes to Lake Cowichan each way? Yeah, gas jumped up again. And I got to say, it really sucks.

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1: Good morning. I'm Nathan Maylie. North Cowichan Duncan RCMP are seeking help to locate Brooklyn Rempel, who went missing on April 29th. According to police, a report was filed on May 1st, and they're asking anyone who knows her whereabouts to come forward with information. Rempel is an 18-year-old Caucasian woman with blonde hair and green eyes. Police are also searching for 39-year-old Chella Shane Peltier, who has been missing since April 27th. He's described as a Caucasian man, around 5 feet 7 inches tall, with black hair and brown eyes. Anyone with information on either missing person is asked to call RCMP or Crime Stoppers. Photos of both of them can be seen on our website. Temperatures continue to remain high on Vancouver Island and the Sunshine Coast. Environment Canada said a strong ridge of high pressure is continuing to bring elevated temperatures across the province. As a result, 19 communities across BC reached new highs for May 4th. In Duncan, temperatures reached 28.9 degrees Celsius, breaking the old record of 27.8 degrees set in 1957. Port Alberni and Qualicum Beach were other Vancouver Island markets who set temperature records for May 4th. Open burning restrictions take effect at noon on Thursday in the Coastal Fire Center, which includes Vancouver Island and the Sunshine Coast, and more parts of BC are expected to be under fire ban soon. The BC Wildfire Service says hot and dry conditions have been drying out vegetation across the province, prompting restrictions locally on Category 2 and 3 open burns, as well as smaller Category 1 fires, which includes campfires. Forest Minister Ravi Parmar is urging BC residents to be prepared for the wildfire season.
2: 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We all have a role to play.
1: Larger open burns are already banned in parts of the Cariboo and Northwest regions. And Ottawa says it's investing $1.5 billion to support sectors hit hard by U.S. tariffs, but softwood lumber wasn't included in the announcement. The bulk of the funding is going toward the steel, aluminum, and copper industries. Premier David Eby expressed some frustration about that Monday.
3: I keep searching for the correct way to get the attention of Ottawa. We're showing up more in person. We're doing more media. We're joining together with industry. We're sharing information. And yet we still have days like today where softwood just doesn't even make the list.
1: U.S. tariffs on Canadian softwood have risen to around 45% since last year. EB says the industry deserves just as much attention as those closer to Ottawa.
4: Thanks for that, Nathan. Those stories and more, MyCowichandValleyNow.com. Moving on over to sports, NHL action last night. Just one game saw the Colorado Avalanche take a 2-0 series lead over the Minnesota Wild with last night's 5-2 win. In other hockey news, the NHL draft lottery saw disaster for Canucks fans. They had the best odds at the number one pick and ended up dropping two spots to number three, San Jose, and Toronto, leapfrogging them. The Leafs will have the first overall pick at the end of June. Tonight in playoff action, Montreal faces Buffalo, game one of their Eastern Conference semifinal series. That's at 4. Then at 6:30, Anaheim visits Vegas for game two of their Western semifinal. Vegas has a 1-0 series lead. In the NBA last night, Detroit beat Cleveland 111-101 in game one of their second round series. And Oklahoma City Thunder took down the LA Lakers 108-90 in their series opener. Two more games today. The 76ers and Knicks face off at 4 o'clock. New York leads the series 1-0. And the Timberwolves and Spurs match up at 6:30. Minnesota leads that series 1-0. Toronto Blue Jays this morning will go to try and snap a 4-game losing skid. The Jays and Rays face off in the series finale. That's at 10:10, an early start this morning.
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4: No issues out there on the roads this morning, but if you do see anything slowing things down, 250-746-4897. For your weather today, sunshine 21 degrees, clouds an 8 tonight. Tomorrow, sunny 20, Friday, cloudy 16, and Saturday, mostly sunshine, a high of 18. Right now, it is 8:08, and it is 12 degrees in Duncan.
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7: Duncan.

That's Maroon 5 and Wiz Khalifa. Payphone is on Sun FM. Yeah, gas took a big jump yesterday. So it seems like some of the cheap ones, it's the wrong word to use, but you get what I mean. Some of the cheap gas is out in Chemainus. The Canco there near Crofton seems like it's a little bit more affordable. Ken was saying that in Lake Cowichan, 204.9 this morning, or a little bit closer to us here in town, the Glenora store. And I always wonder, the Glenora store, like, does it stay cheaper because it doesn't have the automatic sign that someone from a computer somewhere can't just beep boop their way into changing the price? So you got to actually walk out to the store with the numbers that you want to use. But Glenora store, regular gas, 206.9, which again is not cheap. I don't want like using that word, but it is substantially cheaper, like 15 cents cheaper per liter than what we're seeing around some other places here in the Cowichan Valley. Gas took a big spike again yesterday. I'm sorry to be the one to tell you, but you've probably driven by a gas station and audibly gagged or choked back whatever you were drinking on when you saw the price. Not super fun. If you see cheap gas, appreciate the text, 250-746-4897. Jessica says the gas at the Glenora store usually is higher than in town, so it might go up.

0: Well, hurry to the Glenora store then, everybody. We're also talking on the show today about perks of your job, and Carla was the one that got the conversation started yesterday because Carla gets to yell at people if they don't follow her instructions as a traffic control person. But also, Carla sent me a text and said, today I get to get my revenge. I will be fighting the geese at the Naden base in Victoria. So obviously I had to give Carla a call.
1: Which one?
0: So just a little background. I know this, but people listening may not. But you were attacked and scarred physically by a Canada goose, correct?
1: Absolutely, yeah.
0: How old were you when that happened?
1: I was 10.
0: You were 10, got attacked, and it was bit on the leg, right?
1: The ankle.
0: Yeah, and you've still got the mark. So then you texted me today, and you said, today I get to fight the geese at the Naden base. What are you doing today?
1: So like before, you know, I work in traffic control, so now, like, we're doing a four-way stop at the lights at the Naden base because, unfortunately, a wall for one of the buildings has fallen over, and they drilled one of the spikes through septic tanks. So it's been about 3 weeks we've been out here. I haven't been on this job for about a week, but I came back today. I'm like, oh, wait, I get to fight the geese today because they're going to try and attack me on the side of the road. So I'll have my revenge.
0: Is there like a geese problem over at the naval base?
1: No, I mean, they're pretty good. I mean, they stay away. They stay on the sidewalks and they just avoid people out here. So they're not bad out here compared to some places.
0: Are they training the geese to attack our enemies at the base?
1: I wouldn't put it past.
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0: That is Finger 11 and Good Times, and it's here on 89.7 Sun FM. Good morning, 8:25. We're running a little bit behind, so let's get to it. Time now for the smile of the day. It is brought to you by our great friends over there at Thrifty Foods. Today we have Joe Coy talking about his mom and losing his car keys.
1: If I lost something, I lost it. Normal parents tell. It's like, okay, did you lose something? Your keys? What was it in your pants? Well, what jeans? Were you wearing jeans? Well, let's look for those jeans. That's how you help, not my mom. If I'm looking under the couch, I guarantee my mom's right behind me like, oh, what? What's under the couch, Joseph? Is it your keys? Did you lose your keys again? Now I gotta ask my mom for help. That's the worst mistake I can make. Mom, I'm late for work. Do you know where my keys are? Joseph, did you just ask me where your keys are? Isn't that a stupid question? That is a stupid question, Joseph. Excuse me, person that does not drive my car. Do you know where my keys are? That is stupid, Joseph. Why don't you ask me where my keys are? I'll know the answer to that. Go ahead, Joseph, ask me. Come on, ask me right now. Mom, do you know where your keys are? Of course I do. Of course I do, Joseph. I know where my keys are all the time. You know why, Joseph? Because I put them in the same place that I always put my keys. I hang them over here, oh, on this wooden plaque that says keys.
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0: TLC and their song Waterfalls on 89.7 Sun FM, 8:33. Good morning to you. Happy Hump Day Wednesday. Working our way through another work week. Three wake-ups done, two to go to get you into another weekend. Pleasure to have you along for the ride and as part of the show this morning. We've got your 840 Idiot coming up inside 10 minutes. Right now, though, let's check in one more time with Nathan to see what's trending out of the newsroom.
1: Good morning, Justice. North Cowichan Duncan RCMP are asking for the public's help to find two missing people. And high temperatures across BC continue to set records across Vancouver Island and the Sunshine Coast. I'll have those details and more stories coming up at the top of the hour, so stay tuned.
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0: Vancouver Island's very own. That's the Machosen One, Jesse Roper, here on Sun FM. It's called Bright Side. Thanks for being with us. 8:42 on your hump day Wednesday. And time now for the 8:40 idiot.
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0: The 840 Idiot brought to you by our friends at Jiffy Lube in Duncan. Your oil change reminder, that was 3 weeks ago. Stop putting it off. Jiffy Lube Duncan, fast, reliable, and honest. 60 Trunk Road in Duncan. 840 Idiot, idiots making news, dumb people doing dumb stuff. Today we go to Texas, where a 23-year-old named Keyshawn Jones has been arrested about a bizarre theft involving his former employer, Chick-fil-A. It was a return scam or return theft because Keyshawn was seen on security footage sneaking back behind the counter of his former employers, ringing up around 800 mac and cheese tray orders, then offering a return for it onto his personal card, which got him around $80,000. $80,000. Now, they talked to some of the people that worked there, and somehow this guy did it without being detected or stopped by anyone. He had been fired a month before, and you'd think it would be pretty noticeable, but someone who was recently fired came back and jumped in behind the counter, right? Not a ton of details on how he pulled it off, but managers at the end of the day, when they were closing the store and checking all the receipts and making sure all the money added up, noticed they had lost about 80 grand. And then saw this huge order for mac and cheese returns, looked at the video, noticed who it was, reported the theft. The police launched an investigation. It took them 5 months to find the guy. But they finally tracked him down, and Keyshawn Jones now faces multiple felony charges, including property theft, money laundering, and evading arrest. A 23-year-old former Chick-fil-A employee, Keyshawn Jones, went back to his old job and refunded 800 mac and cheese tray orders onto his card and stole $80,000 for it. And today, he's our 840 idiot.
2: You idiot.
4: Idiot.
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That's the Offspring's Self-Esteem right here on Sun FM 851. Last week, we had our friend Bruce from the Lion Rampant Pub and the Anya's Journey Foundation in here to talk about something new that had gotten started on Friday. That's Cowich and Burger Love. Have you tried any of them yet? These burgers look incredible. I know Justin had tried a couple that he had talked about on the weekend show. But Nicholas in the afternoon drive, he's going to be doing something really cool. He's going to try and do a burger a day and visit all of these participating establishments around the Cowichan Valley who are participating in Cowichan Burger Love. Now, what Cowichan Burger Love is a fundraiser for the Anya's Journey Foundation, because all of these locations, all 18 of them, have created a special over-the-top event burger. And $1 from every burger sold goes to support the Anya's Journey Foundation in creating an accessible playground here in the Cowichan Valley for people that need it. And Nicholas is going to be starting today with the Lion Rampant. He's going to spend his 2 o'clock hour there eating the burger, talking to the people from the Rampant and highlighting their business and, of course, Cowichan Burger Love. Now, what you do here is you eat one of the burgers and the donation is made. But then you can go to cowichandburgerlove.ca, vote for the burger, rank them 1 through 10, and by voting and ranking burgers, you get entered into a draw to win gift cards to the participating locations or the grand prize, which is a flight from Maple Bay to Vancouver and back, return flight from Gulf Island Seaplanes. It's worth $360. Pretty cool stuff. You can feel like a rock star taking a float plane out of Maple Bay. All your info, including all of the participating establishments and their burgers, can be found at cowichandburgerlove.ca. And if you don't have anything going on today, you can join Nicholas at the Lion Rampant for the 2 o'clock hour today. Here's Walk Off the Earth.

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1: Good morning. I'm Nathan Maylie. North Cowichan Duncan RCMP are seeking help to locate Brooklyn Rempel, who went missing on April 29th. According to police, a report was filed on May 1st, and they're asking anyone who knows her whereabouts to come forward with information. Rempel is an 18-year-old Caucasian woman with blonde hair and green eyes. Police are also searching for 39-year-old Chella Shane Peltier, who has been missing since April 27th. He's described as a Caucasian man, around 5 feet 7 inches tall, with black hair and brown eyes. Anyone with information on either missing person is asked to call RCMP or Crime Stoppers. Photos of both of them can be seen on our website. Temperatures continue to remain high on Vancouver Island and the Sunshine Coast. Environment Canada said a strong ridge of high pressure is continuing to bring elevated temperatures across the province. As a result, 19 communities across BC reached new highs for May 4th. In Duncan, temperatures reached 28.9 degrees Celsius, breaking the old record of 27.8 degrees set in 1957. Port Alberni and Qualicum Beach were other Vancouver Island markets who set temperature records for May 4th. Open burning restrictions take effect at noon on Thursday in the Coastal Fire Center, which includes Vancouver Island and the Sunshine Coast, and more parts of BC are expected to be under fire ban soon. The BC Wildfire Service says hot and dry conditions have been drying out vegetation across the province, prompting restrictions locally on Category 2 and 3 open burns, as well as smaller Category 1 fires, which includes campfires. Forest Minister Ravi Parmar is urging BC residents to be prepared for the wildfire season.
2: 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We all have a role to play.
1: Larger open burns are already banned in parts of the Cariboo and Northwest regions. And Ottawa says it's investing $1.5 billion to support sectors hit hard by U.S. tariffs, but softwood lumber wasn't included in the announcement. The bulk of the funding is going toward the steel, aluminum, and copper industries. Premier David Eby expressed some frustration about that Monday.
3: I keep searching for the correct way to get the attention of Ottawa. We're showing up more in person. We're doing more media. We're joining together with industry. We're sharing information. And yet we still have days like today where softwood just doesn't even make the list.
1: U.S. tariffs on Canadian softwood have risen to around 45% since last year. EB says the industry deserves just as much attention as those closer to Ottawa.
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5: 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Your weather today, nice again, a little bit cooler. 21 is the high for us in the sunshine today. Clouds and 8 overnight tonight. Tomorrow, sunny, mostly sunny at least, a high of 20. Friday, clouds 16. Saturday, sunshine and 18. Right now, 9:06, and we sit at 13 in Duncan.
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8: Hey, I'm...

That is Nirvana. Smells Like Teen Spirits here on Sun FM and the Sunrise Show. I know I'm going to remind you here, and you're going to forget by the time it comes around, but it's worth saying anyways. There is going to be an emergency alert test later on this afternoon. 1:55 in the afternoon, your phone is going to start to go berserk. It's going to vibrate. It's going to yell. It's going to shake and seize uncontrollably. The radio, it's going to scream at you in one of the most annoying sounds you've ever heard. And if you're watching TV, the screen's going to go off and it's going to give you a message. And it's going to say something along the lines of, "This is a test. You don't have to do anything. You're not in danger. We are just testing our equipment." Yes, there is going to be a test of the Canadian Emergency Alert System today, 1:55. In the afternoon. So if you're sitting there working and you all of a sudden get scared, you know what, list by your phone making a noise you've never heard it make in your life before, that's what's going on. You're going to forget, but I tried my hardest to remind you. 1:55 today, Sabrina Carpenter.

0: Bryan Adams, and the only thing that looks good on me is you. It's here on 89.7 Sun FM. Good morning. It is time for your good news. It's brought to you by Thrifty Foods. We call it Tell Me Something Good.
1: Tell me something good.
0: Today is McHappy Day at McDonald's. So McDonald's all across the country will be supporting McHappy Day and Ronald McDonald House Charities. And all you have to do to take part in McHappy Day is get something from McDonald's today, whether it's a breakfast sandwich or a coffee on your way into work, maybe some chicken nuggets for lunch or a burger on your way home for dinner. Because when you participate in McHappy Day, you're helping families stay together close to their sick or injured child. And funds from McHappy Day here in the Valley will go to support Ronald McDonald House in Vancouver next to the BC Children's Hospital. And Noah will be taking the first 2 hours of his show on location to the Highway McDonald's location here in town, just across from the James Street intersection and across from the new high school. He'll be there on location from 10 until noon. So stop by, grab something from McDonald's and support McHappy Day.
1: Tell me something good.
0: We've mentioned this before, but it is worth another shout out. A young local athlete is getting prepared to go to a world competition. That's Charlie Lai, who is going to the WBC World Muay Thai Festival and Championships in Bangkok, Thailand. And our great friends at Discovery Honda, who one of Charlie's parents works at, is helping support. They are hosting a community bottle drive at Discovery Honda. If you bring by your bottles and cans between now and June 1st, it will help raise funds to go to support Charlie and his journey towards Thailand and the World Championships. There is also a beer and burger being held at the Shemanis Legion on Saturday, May 30th. So coming up at the end of this month, all your info, Discovery Honda on Facebook.
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1: That's Virginia to Vegas. It's Just Friends. And it's here on Sun FM. Creed and Houdini in there too. Thank you for hanging out with us on the show today. Had a lot of fun talking about perks of your job and some pretty cool stories that came in. Carla got us started by saying the perk of her job was yelling at people. Because a lot of the times it's the customer is always right and you got to be nice to people. Sometimes it's nice to tell people how you really feel, especially if they're not following the rules. So that was a lot of fun. Other pretty cool perks, people that got to, like Angela, set their own hours. Maybe you get to work from home. CJ said, my favorite perk is helping out with other programs, being someone that was helping out with the House of Friendship yesterday, giving out the MMIW Red Shirt Day t-shirts for the event at the CM Lalem Gym. And as well, a great perk of CJ's job is getting to hang out with elders and listening to the elders share their stories, which is so, so cool. I mean, the amount of history that you can learn hearing stories from people that have been around is unbelievable. Also, pretty cool perk, Mac is a security guard over in the Lower Mainland, but grew up here in Crofton, comes back, gets paid to be at Sunfest every year as a security guard. And Mac shared a story that they were working security a number of years ago over at the Cloverdale Rodeo. Cloverdale's kind of like the country section of the Lower Mainland. They have a rodeo. And was doing security for a show at the bar and stage there at the rodeo. And a woman was performing and singing, and no one was really paying attention to her except for Mac. And he went up to her after the show, and she was a little bit of emotional that, you know, she didn't think the show went well, and she didn't think that people were paying attention to her or listening to her perform. And she wasn't sure if she was going to keep singing. And Mac convinced her and said, "You're really good at this. Do not give up. Keep going." And that person was Madeline Merlot. And if you're in the country music fandom scene at all, you may know that Madeline Merlot just won Entertainer, Song, and Album of the Year at the BC Country Music Awards, which is really, really cool. And Mac at least played somewhat of a part in making sure that she persevered through the hard times to get to the good times. And so Mac getting to do security and paid to go to places like concerts and Sunfest, that's a pretty nice perk. My favorite perk? Listening to music all day. Getting to sit on my butt and drink coffee out of my 6 a.m. mug. And sharing stories and learning stories about our Cowichan Valley.
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0: called House Charities, and that's right next to BC Children's Hospital over there in Vancouver. Thank you so much for hanging out. Have an awesome rest of your Wednesday. We'll chat again tomorrow from whenever you wake up. And until then, as always, have a good one and be safe.
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Life Third Eye Blind is right here on 89.7 Sun FM. You're now in the midday show. Thank you for spending some time with us today. From whenever you woke up, I'm sure justice kept you entertained. Well, now more of the same from 10 to 12 today. We are live on location along the Trans-Canada Highway, actually. If that's why it's a little bit noisy, there's a bit of a party going down here at McDonald's Dunkin'. McHappy Day is well underway. 10% of proceeds today going straight to Ronald McDonald House Charities. So we're going to get into that in our first couple hours. Of course, Scott will join us for Pet Talk. We'll have the Viper Fuels Vault and the usual great tunes. So please stick with us here on Sun FM. Next up, I've got Delaney Jane with Bad Habits, and it's Under the Sun. Okay. Thank you for kicking it. McHappy Day is underway. Come check us out at McDonald's today, 10 till 12.

0: Our Lady Peace is here on 89.7 Sun FM. Thank you for spending some time with me in the midday. Bergie in your radio now and live on location at McDonald's Dunkin'. Yes, along the highway here, we have set up the Sun FM tent because today, McHappy Day. 10% of all proceeds from McDonald's going straight to Ronald McDonald's House Charities. So a great opportunity to get a delicious lunch and maybe feel good about it too. You're giving back just by coming by McDonald's today. They've also got some sweet drink specials and giveaways, more great stuff to celebrate. So come and say hey. I'll be here 10 to 12. Also, the perfect place to deliver you a look at the weather. As I'm standing outside along the Trans-Canada Highway now, people waving, giving me honks and such for Sun FM. I think they see the logo and not recognizing the radio man, of course. But, yes, today, the weather looking pretty great. Going to warm up here and actually seeing some blue skies here from McHappy Day at McDonald's. So please come and say hey and grab an ice cream cone and maybe get some free swag. McDonald's giving away a spin of the wheel and some Grimace bucket hats, fanny packs, little bags, all kinds of things. Takeaway swag that you can pick up. As long as you spend 15 bucks here with McDonald's, you'll be hooked up. So please come on by. 10 to 12 Sun FM is live on location for McHappy Day.
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Extraordinary by Alex Warren is here on 89.7 Sun FM. It is May 6th, which also marks McHappy Day for this year. So McHappy Day going on 32 events so far. And over those events, $111.3 million has been raised, going straight towards Ronald McDonald's House charities and making things easier on families who are having a tough time with health scares for their kids. So this is really an honorable initiative. And all you have to do to contribute is come on by today. We're here live on location from 10 to 12. But proceeds from your McDonald's purchase today, 10% going to Ronald McDonald's House all day long. So they're having a bit of a party here. The music is bumping, and Sun FM is on the scene. So hopefully you'll come and say hey and hang out with me and grab some of the free drink samples that they're also offering. Learn about Ronald McDonald's House charities like me, and stick with us here on Sun FM, and you'll be supporting as well, because from 10 to 12, we are live on location telling you all about McHappy Day 2026. It is on now and all day. So if you're thinking about lunch, make it McDonald's. McHappy Day gives back 10% of proceeds to Ronald McDonald's House charities.

0: Day show, and we are live on location from McDonald's Dunkin' for McHappy Day. 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

0: Young. Miley Cyrus is here on 89.7 Sun FM. We are live on location today from 10 to 12 at McHappy Day in Duncan. I'm joined now by McDonald's Duncan General Manager, Haji. Hey, Haji, this is your second McHappy Day here in Duncan?
1: Yes, correct. And okay. I'm so excited to celebrate this kind of
0: thing. Yeah, and so much fun stuff going on here. Of course, we've got the wacky waving inflatable arm filling tube man hanging out outside the Sun FM tent today. As well, 10% of proceeds from all McDonald's sales across Canada going towards Ronald McDonald's House charities and contributing to charities right here in Duncan. So some of the numbers that I'd love to share with our listeners, Haji, I think something that's stuck out to me, $11.2 million annually donated right here between BC and Yukon for out-of-pocket expenses for families in hospitals, providing accommodation, meals, and travel, keeping families close, and helping them on their worst days. But today, just a fun event where we're selling some socks, painting some faces, and moving some delicious drinks as well.
1: Yeah, exactly. We are doing this as you mentioned, like a fun stop. We're doing like a face painting for the kids. It's outside. It's let's enjoy the sunny, ambience here outside. And and don't forget to grab our new drinks innovations. Like we have 7 new drinks just launched yesterday. So don't miss this one. Yeah, crafted sodas, refreshers, cold brew. Yeah.
0: Beautiful. Yeah, so come on by. Of course, those drink specials will be available all the way through the summer. But we're trying to urge you to come in today because 10% of those proceeds from sales today going towards those really great charities. It is McHappy Day, and we are live on location for Sun FM and McDonald's from 10 to 12. Thank you for joining me, Haji, and hopefully the people come down and say hey to us.
1: Yeah, thank you. I'm excited to see you guys here. Thank you so much.
0: Thanks, Haji. Come on by. 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Proceeds from McDonald's going towards Ronald McDonald's House charities.
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Here in the Midday Show, we've taken it on the road. We are at McDonald's Dunkin' for McHappy Day, the 33rd annual. And in the past 32 events, over $110 million donated and raised for Canadian families in support of more than 500,000 families that have used Ronald McDonald's House Charities. Today, 10% of proceeds from all McDonald's sales going right back to families that need it. So you can give back just by coming on by. I'm here with my co-host, wacky waving inflatable arm flailing tube man at the Trans-Canada Highway. But like I said, both locations giving back 10% and offering some sweet deals. We've got samples of their all-new summer drink menu, which I'll have Haji come back on and tell us a little bit more about that, as he's the pro. But before you go, I will say, sipping on a strawberry Coca-Cola with vanilla cold foam right now. And that is available as a free sample here at McDonald's Dunkin' along the Trans-Canada Highway. Come and say hey before 12, and you might even get some Sun FM swag. So thank you for listening along. It is McHappy Day all day long. 10% of proceeds going to Ronald McDonald's House Charities. And here is Hand Clap by Fits in the Tantrums. Round of applause for McDonald's. McHappy Day is on its way.

0: Girls Like You is here on 89.7 Sun FM. So am I, Noah Bergstrom, joining you live from McDonald's Dunkin'. You can hear the trucks rolling in as they're just getting busy with their lunch rush. Expecting to see some students from our new Kowatsin Secondary, of course, as I know that's a tradition, popping over here for the lunch break. Yeah, we're live on location today, 10 to 12, and then I'll be back in studio. I should let you know, if you're tuning in for Scott's Pet Talk segment with Island Pet Zone and Ponds, that's going to be pushed to 1 o'clock, and our final hour of today's midday show. Scott was nice enough to let us hang out here at McHappy Day and focus on the great charity that is going on. 10% of proceeds going to Ronald McDonald's Houses right here in BC and the Yukon. Annually, $11.2 million donated to BC and the Yukon, and making things easier on families who are having the worst time with whether it's hospital care, accommodation, or even just spending cash and travel expenses. 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You know you were keen on a Big Mac anyways, right? I think so. 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We are live on location 10 to 12 for McHappy Day.
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0: Just Came Back is right here on 89.7 Sun FM. We are live on location at McDonald's Dunkin' for May 6th, Happy Day. Today, 10% of proceeds from all sales at McDonald's going towards Ronald McDonald's House Charities. I am joined once again by Haji, General Manager of Dunkin's McDonald's. Haji just came back to tell us about some of the great offerings and deals that are getting going today here at McDonald's. So not only are you giving back just by getting lunch with us, but also you're going to get back some great deals whether you've got the McDonald's app or not. So some of these awesome crafted sodas and coffees and stuff, would you be able to tell me about the new menu items, Haji?
1: Oh yeah, like what I said earlier, again, welcome back guys. Like what I mentioned earlier about the new beverage innovations. So we started yesterday and we launched like 7 different kind of drinks.
0: Yeah.
1: So we have the refresher, they call it refresher, and crafted sodas. That's the new one. And cloud iced coffee.
0: Yeah.
1: So try this wonderful and very tasty drinks right now, especially this kind of like...
0: The beautiful weather.
1: Yeah.
0: And so a great opportunity to try these drinks. You're offering samples out there in the tent.
1: Mm-hmm, exactly. We're offering samples since yesterday or like 3 days ago, like, you know, to get which like most probably we're getting for the guests.
0: Yeah.
1: And I received a lot of positive feedback about it.
0: Well, if everybody, I'm assuming that everybody who's listening is like me and has a very specific McDonald's order that they don't stray from too much, this is a great opportunity to try something new and maybe mix it up. These refreshers look really awesome. I actually got a chance to try the Cloud Foam coffee and very delicious and, I mean, energizing. So here we are in the workday pushing us along thanks to McDonald's. 10% of proceeds today going straight to Ronald McDonald's House Charities. And so this is your second year with McDonald's Dunkin' doing this, Haji. How has the turnout been? And how can we urge people to come on down and get these great deals, but also give back?
1: I just surprised because I know it's in nature from you guys, like here in the locals, like they are the one who like asking people like, oh, can I donate?
0: Yeah.
1: And no need to ask them like, oh, because the decoration of the restaurant, you can notice, oh, today is my happy day. And then even you're not asking them to donate, they are like naturally give it. Okay, can you put like $5 or $10 there for...
0: Totally. And so that's something you had mentioned. Not only are there other ways to donate, you can give cash and buy a heart with your name on it for McHappy Day.
1: Exactly. And while giving back, we have a lot of merchants outside, like the Ronald McDonald's like merchants.
0: Yeah.
1: Like hat, bucket, like boo bag. Like,
0: yeah, the bucket hats are awesome.
1: And penny pack too. It's a lot. So try, grab one and yeah.
0: Sweet. And so if you spend $15 with McDonald's today, you can come on by the tent that is outside beside us here at Sun FM. And $15 will get you a spin of the wheel, right?
1: Yeah, exactly.
0: And so the wheels
1: is like a lot of exciting prizes is there. So we have like ice cream there or small fries and yeah, muffins and cookies. It's a lot. A lot today.
0: Okay. Well, today, McHappy Day runs all day. Sun FM is live on location for about half hour more. Again, I'm joined by Haji. Lots of smiling folks coming by and enjoying their meals. But also, I don't even know if they realize they're giving back 10% of proceeds straight to charity. Haji, thank you so much for hanging out with us today and for inviting us for McHappy Day. Again, all day today, your team giving back 10% of proceeds. Is that right?
1: Exactly.
0: So come on down.
1: Yeah, we're excited to meet you guys.
0: Perfect. McDonald's Dunkin' McHappy Day is well underway. Please come see us and say hey. Sun FM live on location 10 to 12 today.
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2: 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Expect traffic delays and single-lane traffic at the start of the project, followed by an extended closure between Phillips Street and Sherman Road. 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

travel. 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So that will give back as well. McHappy Day is May 6th only. Thank you, McDonald's, for welcoming us. Sun FM has been live on location here for McDonald's Dunkin'. And a special thank you to Haji, who also welcomed us and was brave enough to jump on. We will be back in studio shortly, so bear with me as Sun FM gets going right on through the workday. So keep listening and say hey.

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1: Good afternoon, I'm Nathan Maylie. RCMP are asking for help to locate a 39-year-old man they believe has been missing since April 27th. According to police, Chayla Shane Peltier's family is concerned for his well-being, and it's uncommon for him to be without contact for this long. Peltier is described as a Caucasian man, around 5 feet 7 inches tall, with black hair and brown eyes. Police are also looking for Brooklyn Rempel, who has been missing since April 29th. She's described as an 18-year-old Caucasian woman with blonde hair and green eyes. Anyone with information on either missing person is asked to call North Cowichan Duncan RCMP or Crime Stoppers. Photos of both of them can be seen on our website. Open burning restrictions take effect on Vancouver Island and the Sunshine Coast Thursday at noon. This means larger Category 2 and 3 open burns and smaller Category 1 fires, which includes campfires, will be prohibited throughout the Coastal Fire Center when the restrictions begin. The BC Wildfire Service says these measures are being taken to reduce the risk of human-caused wildfires associated with open burning activities. They add open fires are the largest cause of human-caused wildfires. Those found in contravention of open burning restrictions could face a hefty fine or jail time if it causes or contributes to a wildfire. Ottawa announced $1.5 billion in new tariff relief measures Monday for a number of sectors, but softwood lumber was not on the list. Premier David Eby expressed frustration about that. He said the softwood industry employs more people in Canada than steel and auto parts combined. BC Conservative interim leader Trevor Hulford says there's more the province could be doing to help the industry.
2: We've got massive permitting backlogs, uncertainty about fiber supplies, and you can tell that frustration is mounting.
1: Ottawa has previously announced measures for the forestry industry, including $1.7 billion in loans and loan guarantees. And former Supreme Court Justice Louise Arbour will be Canada's next Governor General. The 79-year-old will replace Mary Simon, whose term ends soon. The Governor General represents the King in Canada and is Commander-in-Chief of the military. Known for a long record of protecting human rights, in 2022, Arbour headed a probe into sexual harassment in the military. It prompted a change to how the military now prosecutes misconduct.
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4: Thanks for that, Nathan. Those stories, MyCowichandValleyNow.com. Moving on over now to sports in the NHL. Last night, just one game, Colorado beat Minnesota 5-2. They lead that series 2-0. Tonight is game one between Montreal, Canada's last hope at the Stanley Cup, and Buffalo. That's at 4 o'clock. And then at 6:30, game two between Anaheim and Vegas. In NBA playoff action yesterday, the Detroit Pistons beat Cleveland 111-101 to take a 1-0 series lead. Oklahoma City beat Los Angeles in game one, 108-90. Tonight, two games. First at 4, Philadelphia visits New York. The Knicks lead that series 1-0. Then at 6:30, Minnesota takes on San Antonio. The Timberwolves lead the Spurs 1-0. And the Toronto Blue Jays already underway in the series finale against the Tampa Bay Rays, looking to avoid the sweep. They are in the later innings there, before the Jays head home to take on the Los Angeles Angels Friday, starting at 4 o'clock.
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4: Haven't heard of any problems out there on the roads? 250-746-4897 if you want to pass anything along. For your weather today, mostly sunshine, a high of 21 degrees, clouds and 8 overnight. Tomorrow, sunny 20, Friday, clouds and 16. Right now in Duncan, we sit at 16 degrees. Noah's just making his way back from McHappy Day, so I'll get you into the vault. Today is National Nurses Day. Not too many songs have the word nurse in the title. So we're going healthcare adjacent. In the vault today, it is brought to you by our friends at Viper Fuels, and we lead off today with Robert Palmer. This is Bad Case of Loving You. It's in the vault, and it's on Sun FM.

0: Motley Crue is here in the Viper Fuels Vault. Dr. Feelgood on International Nurses Day. Yeah, today. Tuesday. Sorry, it's Wednesday. National Nurses Day today. So we're celebrating healthcare here in the Viper Fuels Vault. Yeah, if you thought I was at McDonald's, no more. We've moved on. McHappy Day continues, though, all day today. Proceeds going towards Ronald McDonald's House Charities. And here in the vault, we're all about the tunes. So we're going to keep the good tunes rolling. I had the luxury of being a listener in the Viper Fuels Vault. Got to hear Justice intro our first couple of songs, and I was jamming. Almost blew the speakers in the dilly car with a little Dr. Dre. What else are we going to get today? You know, just some fun stuff. We'll talk about Couch and Burger Love. Inside 1 hour, Scott will be here in studio as Pet Talk with Scott was pushed a little bit today. So I guess that's why nobody has texted in and said Happy Hump Day. You know, I just had a hard shift at McDonald's. Was slinging burgers, fry cook over there, and not one of my friends texted me on the Fido text-in line. 250-746-4897 to contribute to today's show, or let us know what you're seeing out there. Maybe that you're enjoying a delicious McDonald's, and you were sent there by the Midday Show. That would be great to hear, too. Okay. Keep listening. It is almost 1220, and you're in the Viper Fuels Vault, where the good tunes and the great vibes live here during the work week. You're in the Midday Show also with Bergie.
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1: 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Work will take place Monday to Friday, 7 to 5, and occasionally on weekends to accommodate critical stages of the project. Expect traffic delays and single-lane traffic at the start of the project, followed by an extended closure between Phillip Street and Sherman Road. Businesses along Canada Avenue are still open and accessible. 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

0: Thompson Twins right here on 89.7 Sun FM in the Viper Fuels Vault and celebrating healthcare today. Not just nurses, but everyone who makes it happen over at the Couch and District Hospital and who's making it happen at the CDHF, the Couch and District Hospital Foundation, which has been in operation for, well, more than 30 years, since 1983, supposedly, and improving hospital care and equipment here in the Couch and Valley is the name of the game. They've had a $20 million fundraising goal for the last couple of years here for our brand new hospital, which is set to open next year around this time, spring 2027, and it's on track. Now, news has come out. It's over on mycouchandvalleynow.com. $17 million is where we're sitting of that $20 million goal. Amazing stuff, the spirit of generosity that we see here in the Couch and Valley. And this reminded me because the CDHF put on something similar to McHappy Day with their Chomp for Charity proceeds from the Lion Rampant, Subway, Dairy Queen, I think Robert Street Pizza. We're all going towards this $20 million fundraising goal, and we're almost there. So still accepting donations over at cdhfoundation.ca as the final push. Very important that new hospital is on its way. And an easy way to give back to healthcare today as well is McHappy Day over at Dunkin' McDonald's and at McDonald's right across Canada. So please think about your spirit of generosity while you're thinking about your lunch. Last week, Smile Cookie, also Tim Hortons locations in Couch in here were donating back towards the CDHF too. So many ways to give back. You just got to keep your ear to the ground or keep it right here on 89.7 Sun FM.
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0: Miles Smith with Stargazing here on 89.7 Sun FM. 111 on your Wednesday. You're making it through the hump day grind, and you're here with us, so we should say thanks for that. Appreciate you kicking it. I'm Noah Bergstrom, still with you till 2 and playing some of the greatest songs out. Nicholas Arnold is headed over to the Lion Rampant for an exciting first hour of his show, so hopefully you'll keep joining us for that as you make your way through the workday. And in this hour, I know I told you earlier today we would likely see Scott from Island Pet Zone and Ponds for our Pet Talk segment. But I think we've pushed it again. McHappy Day just took it out of me. What can I say? So Scott will be here at his usual time tomorrow, 11:40 on Wednesdays and Thursdays is when we see Island Pet Zone and Ponds. This time around, we're going to do Thursday and Friday. And so we'll open up the text in line tomorrow, take a great question, and chat with Scott live here on air. And then the same thing again Friday to send you on into the weekend. We'll hook someone up with a really great prize. Okay. Also, while we're talking about the weekend and looking ahead, because that's what we do on Wednesday is we hope and cope that the week will come to an end soon. Head on over to mycouchofdellynow.com. Join me in the community calendar, which is where you, the community, can submit your events for Sun FM approval. And oftentimes, we'll take the DQ Dilly cars out to see you. This actually reminding me, this weekend marks 1 year for me here at this station. Yay! Congrats, Bergie. That's awesome. Yeah, pretty sweet. Hey? Kind of cool, actually. It's one of those.
1: Let's go, girls.
0: 1 year since I stepped into the DQ Dilly car. I know this because to kick off my time here at Sun FM, I joined the Dawn at Marydale for a Mother's Day event, which is on the Sun FM community calendar now. Yeah. So brunch is available by reservation at Marydale this Saturday from 10 to 2:15. You got to book in, though. And Marydale also featured as part of our Couch and Burger Love contest. That's what Nicholas is kicking off in the 2 o'clock hour. So think, just kismet, you know? Everything lining up as it should. 1 year here with Sun FM in your ear. Thank you for spending some time with us. Okay, more great songs to come. We're going to talk more about the community calendar and where you can enter some great events that you can partake in this weekend, including those delicious burgers like the one Nicholas is going to enjoy at the Lion Rampant for the 2 o'clock hour in the afternoon drive. Okay, keep kicking it. Thanks, Couchin'. This is Kryptonite. 3 Doors Down is Under the Sun.

0: Jane, the Bare Naked Ladies, right here on 89.7 Sun FM. It is 1:25 on your Wednesday, and no need to take a look at the weather today. It's not great. Seen some clouds out there in the south side of the Cowichan Valley. We are here in Billboard Alley, you know, across from the beautiful Sunfest Billboard at Sun FM Studios, comfortably sitting because of our friends at West Alley Heating and Cooling Studio. But I am still a little bit, my gears are a bit grinded, if I'm being honest. I haven't even gotten a chance to talk to you and kind of create a safe space for Vancouver Canucks fans. What a terrible result yesterday. And then we had to listen to Nicholas Arnold's Pull the Trigger song, Lonesome Loser. It was a dagger. I came in after already absolutely crushing a cold beer in response to the draft lottery results in the NHL. Yeah, Canucks picking third overall, despite being the absolute worst team in the league, by the way. Disappointing. And Nicholas just has to have no sympathy. No, none at all. God, that guy's a Blue Jackets fan. I mean, that's about the only thing worse than being a lover of the Canucks. At least we can go watch our team's games. But are they watchable? And when will they be watchable is my follow-up question. It is 1:26, and we're moving on through the midday show. If you're disappointed about the Canucks, you can text me at 250-746-4897. This is a safe space now that Nicholas is gone. I feel for you. I'm disappointed too. I was hoping to watch some Canucks hockey next year and actually enjoy it, but such is life.
1: Don't worry. You'll get the hang of it.
0: We'll get the hang of it. How do I win again? How do we win?
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0: Elijah Woods is here on 89.7 Sun FM. And so am I, Noah Bergstrom, in your radio still for another 21 minutes or so. And I want to create a therapy circle for Canucks fans. Because yesterday, very disappointing, I think. But that's just what being a Vancouver sports
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0: is like.
2: You'll get the hang of it.
0: Yeah, just got word that our Whitecaps potentially being relocated to Vegas for sunnier weather and better, different fans. Boy. And so the team that we've had forever, the Vancouver Canucks, well, they just continue to suck. Lost out on the early draft lottery to none other than the Toronto Maple Leafs, who were the fifth worst team in the league. Well, Vancouver, dead last year. Leading scorer only had 49 points, by the way. Unwatchable hockey all year long. And now Toronto gets an influx of talent in June. Likely Gavin McKenna, a superstar stud prospect on the way. And you're saying, hey, Canucks still got third overall. Could be good. Could be. Could be bad, too. So the last time that the fifth worst team jumped up to the first overall pick, 2007, when the Philadelphia Flyers finished dead last and were leapfrogged by the Chicago Blackhawks, who in turn picked up Patty Kane. Yeah, who happens to be Gavin McKenna's player comparison. The story, the history rewrites itself, Canucks fans. I'm so sorry to say. Seems like we're headed that way. Another year in the lottery, likely, and hopefully a better result this time around. All right, this is a safe space. You can send me your text. If you had to get into the whiskey last night, you are not alone. You are not alone.

0: rudderless, without a GM and a president now, Jim Rutherford leaving the team last night. What will the Canucks do? I'm here for you. At least until Nicholas gets in studio. That Lonesome Loser song still stinging in my ears from yesterday's Valley Vines to Wines Pull the Traeger segment.
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18: You by Midland Animal Clinic 155. So you should have gotten an alert on your phone, just an emergency alert test. And that's what the notification says. This is a test. Okay. So don't freak out. You're not going to die today, but you will be a little bit depressed about the Canucks. That will continue. That's not over. Lyle texted in and said, hey, Toronto deserves the pick. They've been bad for 63 years. You're right, Lyle. Leafs. Not a powerhouse lately. But in the last 10 years, Leafs have been to playoffs 9 times. My Canucks, just two. Leafs earning the first overall pick. And us Canucks fans earning just another disappointment. So this song, a little bit different for you here at the end of my show. Thank you for kicking it with me, Couchin. I've been Bergie, and you've been great. This is for all those Canucks fans who hate a Leafs fan today. Jar of Hearts. Christina Perry. It's on Sun FM. Nicholas Arnold next up from The Lion Rampant. For Couch and Burger Love. Bye now.
19: Don't you know I'm not your ghost anymore?

0: Thanks for kicking it today, Couchin. Back tomorrow, 10 to 2 for more action. Nicholas is next up. Have a great afternoon.
1: He can't eat vegetables because they get in his mouth.
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0: Good afternoon. Hope you had a great start to your... What day is today? Justin, what day is today? Do you remember?
1: Honestly, I think it's Wednesday.
0: It's Wednesday. Okay, yeah. Nice start to your Wednesday. I hope you had a good start to your Wednesday with Noah, with Justice. My name's Nicholas, out on the road today, starting my show off. Day one of 18 consecutive. I am going to try every single one of the Couch and Burger Love burgers across the valley. 18 restaurants, all in competition and also all supporting Anya's Journey Foundation. We're out here today starting things off with the man who is actually got this whole campaign together, Bruce Finley, and in his pub, the Lion Rampant out in Maple Bay. We'll talk to Bruce later on in the hour. I'm out here with the J-Bomb. Justin, you looking forward to having a delicious burger with me today?
1: I am. I mean, if they're good at the picture show, I'm in a lot of heaven.
0: Yeah, at the Lion Rampant, they've got the completely normal burger, I say in air quotes. We'll see just how completely normal it is. Of course, with the rest of the afternoon show, I'll be heading back to the studio for 3 o'clock of the Sun Olympics. Pull the Traeger, all your regular Wednesday faves. And oh yeah, we've got Sing for a Slice too. It's Little Town of Robert Street Pizza. So lots on the docket today. Excited to try our first burger here at Couch and Burger Love at the Lion Rampant. Stay tuned.

0: 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Hey, it's Nicholas. Today out at the Lion Rampant Pub in Maple Bay, joined now by owner Bruce Finley, and we're here for Couch and Burger Love. Bruce, this is a bit of a brainchild of yours that you've helped bring to the Valley here. Tell us about how Couch and Burger Love all came together.
1: Yeah, so it's one of those really interesting promotions that was happening out on the East Coast, and I thought it'd be really neat to try it here. They've been doing it for 15 years. Started with 14 restaurants in PEI, and now they're up to 134, I think, this year. And I thought, well, why can't we do the same thing here? So I met with Lance Stewart over at Red Arrow and Just Jake's, and also Bonnie over at CVI, and they threw the idea by them, and they said, yep, we're in, let's go. So that was late March, I think March 28th or something like that, and put the email out to a whole bunch of eateries in the Valley to see if they wanted to join. I think 65 or 66 different eateries from the Malahat right up to Oyster over to Yubo, and 18 different restaurants stepped up.
0: In March, geez, that's come together real quickly, and you've got 18 restaurants that have all put up a burger with, a dollar from every burger going towards Anya's Foundation?
1: That's right. So that was the idea, is that there wasn't going to be registration cost. We were going to get some sponsors to help cover some of the advertising and printing costs, but in return that they throw in a dollar per burger to Anya's Journey Foundation as kind of their payment, so to speak.
0: And the foundation is something that you've built from the ground up. You're trying to put in a playground, an accessible playground in Fuller Lake. How's that process going so far?
1: Yeah, so we wanted to build an accessible playground that was all ages, so a little bit bigger swings, a little bit bigger slides, as the foundation's named after my daughter. She's 17, almost 18, and loves playgrounds. So we've been going for a couple years now, and we want to raise about $500,000 to get a really skookum park. It's one of those playgrounds that people from all over want to come see and participate in, from all ages, from newborn right up to 95 years old. So we're about $120,000 towards the goal, and events like this is really going to help.
0: And as a part of the adventure, I'm going to go out and try every single burger. You're going to try to get to every burger too. Like, what are you expecting? Because I'm putting my over-under at 5 pounds that I'm going to add. Do you have a poundage?
1: Oh, I'm probably the same. I think I'm 5 out of 18 already in.
0: Holy smokes!
1: So, this next couple weeks is... my doctor doesn't like it. He wants me on a carb-free, and that's not easy to do with the Burger Love event. But, it's going to be a lot of fun. I'm going to hit all the restaurants as well and taste them all.
0: All right, I'm looking forward to trying yours. We'll do that in just a smidgen.

0: Yo, Senior Sun FM. Hey, it's Nicholas, still out at the Lion Rampant Pub out in Maple Bay, joined once again by Lion Rampant owner Bruce Finley. And Bruce, Couch and Burger Love is on. 18 restaurants across the valley, from end to end of the valley, are participating in this. It's like it's a competition, but it's also a fundraiser for Anya's journey. The competition side of it, we didn't talk about this at all. Just tell us, if people want to get involved and try these burgers, how do they go about voting and getting involved?
1: Yeah, so the key is to try the burger. You know, we want everybody to try everybody's burger if they can. But go into the eatery, you try the burger, you go online, and then there's a voting section, and you can rate the burger from 1 to 10. So it's not, you're not rating your favorite burger, you're just rating that burger that you just tasted. So, you know, you come here, you rate our burger a 7 out of 10, whatever it is. In over the month, the cumulative average of those ratings becomes the winner. And the winner basically earns bragging rights. That's really all it is. But the whole idea, of course, is it is a fundraiser as well, but it's also cross-promotion between all the restaurants, kind of working together and promoting our industry as an industry-led promotion.
0: And there's some rewards for people who decide to vote.
1: Yeah, so what we wanted to do to encourage voting is we have a gift card from every single one of the restaurants. We have 18 different gift cards. And also Gulf Island Seaplane stepped up and threw in a return flight from Maple Bay to Vancouver as kind of the grand prize. So once we're all done, we tally all the votes, we'll do a draw live, probably on Facebook. And we'll draw the 18 names, and then we'll draw the name for the Gulf Island Seaplanes. But on top of that, there's a coloring contest for the kids.
0: Nice.
1: Which is really cool, and there's some prizes there as well. So we created a character called Grilly Sizzleburger. And so there's a coloring sheet. Every one of the restaurants has a coloring sheet. And so if the parents want to grab the coloring sheet, bring them home, the kids can color. It's from ages 3 to 10. So there's different groupings, and then there's some DQ prizes.
0: Lots of ways for you to get involved. Couch and Burger Love on now until the end of May. The website, Couch and Burger Love, it's .ca, couchandburgerlove.ca. And you can go check out all the restaurants that are participating, all the burgers. I'm excited to try your burger. It's actually got a food on there that I've never eaten before. Would you believe I've never had an avocado in my life?
1: You've never had an actual avocado or a deep fried avocado?
0: Neither.
1: Not? Well, you're going to have a deep fried avocado. It's going to blow your mind.
0: Okay, well, I'm excited to try it. We'll do that just around the corner. Thanks for choosing Sun FM.
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Hey, it's Nicholas, still out on location at the Lion Rampant in Maple Bay, joined by Bruce Finley, the owner of the Lion Rampant. I've also got the J-Bomb here. I mentioned him earlier on in the hour, but he's my co-pilot in testing out this burger. Cowichan Burger Love is on. 18 restaurants across the valley raising money for Anya's Journey Foundation. It's also there's a competitive aspect of it too. More details at couchandburgerlove.ca. But every single one of these restaurants has some sort of entry in this contest. And Bruce, you guys' burger is the completely normal burger. I'm gonna be honest with you. Looking at the description, it does.

0: not look normal to a guy who just likes meat and cheese on his burger. Tell us what it is that people can expect if they want to try your burger.
1: Yeah, so we had a burger competition with our line cooks a couple weeks ago, and four of the line cooks stepped up, and Curtis created the completely normal burger, and he sold more of his burgers than the other three guys, so that's why we chose it for the month. But it's we have a specific beef chuck blend that we make for our homemade burger patties. So this one's blackened. It has blackened. It has crispy bacon, a cilantro chimichurri sauce we make in-house, as well as crumbled feta, lettuce, tomato, onions, and then it's topped with a quarter of a breaded and deep-fried avocado on a brioche bun.
0: So as somebody who hasn't tried a majority of the things on that list, I'm going to be tasting a lot of new flavors. I brought the J-Bomb in to be kind of like our person with normal taste buds. Anything stand out to you on there that you're particularly excited about?
2: I'm actually particularly excited about trying this deep-fried avocado. I mean, I've had avocado before, not a fan, but this absolutely looks scrumptious.
0: Yeah, Bruce, you're saying, like, the avocado, because it's deep-fried, it kind of just, like, disintegrates in your mouth?
1: Yeah, it becomes quite soft, of course. So the idea is we'll take the avocado off the skewer here, we'll put it under the bun, and then you squish it down, and then it kind of, it doesn't become a sauce, it's thicker than that, but it'll basically spread over the burger, and then mix with the chimichurri sauce and the feta and the bacon. Yeah, it's pretty good.
0: Well, thanks for having us, Bruce. I know you got to get out to a council meeting. J-Bomb and I are going to try the burger in just a little bit, but I want to say thanks for having us to your place. Seriously, you got one of, if not the best views here in the Cowichan Valley. Just, you're going to have a pretty busy summer season ahead of you if you know, geez, that view. Like, does that ever get tired, that view?
1: No, I've had the place 12 years now, and every morning I go out in the deck and I stare at the ocean and go, wow, this is amazing. We live in an incredible place, and I happen to have, I believe, the best view in the valley, so.
0: Well, thanks for having us again, Bruce. That's Bruce Finley, the owner of the Lion Rampant out here in Maple Bay. The J-Bomb and I are going to try this completely normal, I say in air quotes, burger coming up in just a smidgen.
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0: Okay, the burgers have arrived. J-Bomb, is it what you expected? Did you just eat a French fry with the skewer from the burger?
1: I sure did.
0: What a psychopath. Okay, so the burger is in front of us. The deep fried avocado on top, some feta cheese in there, some red onion, bacon, tomato. Is that mayo at the top there? A nice mayo. It's looking pretty good. Feta cheese, yeah, bacon,
2: chimichurri.
0: Beef, chimichurri, a cilantro chimichurri, which you said you're a chimichurri guy, right?
1: No, I said I'm a cilantro guy.
0: Oh, a cilantro guy.
1: Yeah. Okay. I also like chimichurri.
0: Okay. I don't even know what either one of those are, but did you want to take the first bite here?
1: Yeah, I'll do that.
0: I think you're supposed to squish it, right? I think that was what we were instructed to do. Yeah. Okay, the avocado inside, you squish. The J-Bomb has it in his hands, and he's going for it. Oh my gosh, look at all that dripping. Oh man, what is on your face? Holy smokes. You got more of the burger on your face than in your mouth here, Justin. He's chewing. I'll keep the mic away from his mouth just to spare you the chewing. I think he took too big of a bite for the radio. Still chewing. Okay, swallow. No, don't talk with food in your mouth. It's rude. You grew up in a time when that was widely known, too. Come on, old man. Here we go. All right, he's got the swallow.
1: That is really good. Definitely not ordinary. Everything comes together. That is a phenomenal burger.
0: What stood out? Did any sort of flavor stand out to you in there?
1: There's a whole bunch of different flavors. Just loving in my mouth right now. The avocado, I'm not really an avocado fan, but the way that's done, absolutely, you can taste it. It's just, my God, I just can't say how good this thing really is.
0: J-Bomb approved?
1: J-Bomb definitely approved.
0: J-Bomb approved, and Bruce is still not definitely sitting in front of him, so he would totally say if he didn't like it, right?
1: Absolutely, I would.
0: Yeah, of course. All right, well, you've had your bite. I'm going to take my bite off the air, but I'm going to take my bite, I head back to the studio, and that bacon looks good, actually. Nice thick-cut bacon. There we go. The bacon is good. I can guarantee the bacon is good. I'll take my bite. I'll give my review later on. But thumbs up. J-Bomb approved. The, what is it called? 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
2: Hey, hour number 2 of 4 here on The Afternoon Show. I'm back in the studio here. Nice little drive out from Maple Bay in the Lion Rampant. Thanks to Bruce and the team again for having us down at the Lion Rampant in Maple Bay for... I'm doing an 18-day challenge here. There's 18 burgers in Couch and Burger Love, which is, if you missed it last hour, it's a food competition, a burger competition, and also a fundraiser for Anya's Journey. So there's that. I tried the burger, by the way. Avocado on it. What else was on there? Feta cheese, which I don't think I've ever had feta cheese before either. Never had tomato on a burger before today. Never had lettuce on a burger before today. Like today, seriously, I'm not lying when I say this. I hope you know I'm not lying when I say this. So it was an interesting experience for me. The burger, J-Bomb approved. And if you want to see when I tried it, it's over on our Facebook and Instagram pages. 89.7 Sun FM on Facebook or on Instagram, and 89.7 Sun FM-CJSU on Facebook if you're interested in seeing what the burger looks like and how I reacted to deep fried avocado on a burger. Wasn't as bad as I thought, to be honest with you. Was not expecting it to... The flavors meshed really well, so chef's doing a good job out there. Anyways, back in the studio now. 3:15 on our Wednesday, and so we've got the Sun Olympics on the way. Coming up in just a couple tracks. Stay tuned, wait for the cue to call. And we'll have a game coming up. 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
1: 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Today, $25 off your next grocery bill, up for grabs. 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Like a really easy 4-7. 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

0: 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Normally I do 4 in 7, so like 4 items from a category in 7 seconds. I'm bumping it up. We're going 5 in 7. Let's head over to the phone lines and see who our player is for today. Sun FM, hello.
1: Hello, how are you?
0: Good. How are you?
1: I'm excellent, thank you.
0: Excellent. Hi, my name is Nicholas. Who are you?
1: I am Hannah.
0: Hannah? Hi, Hannah. Did you just text me last hour?
1: I did, actually.
0: You wanted to hear how the burger was.
1: I wanted to know what was on it.
0: Oh, did you end up finding out?
1: No, I haven't yet.
0: Okay, so it was a wild burger. We're talking with the burger, Couch and Burger Love at the Lion Rampant. Their special burger is, I think they call it the completely normal burger, which it is not normal. It's really not. Okay, so yeah, the completely normal burger. It's got blackened beef chuck burger, which the burger patty was really good. Crispy bacon, thick cut, house-made cilantro chimichurri sauce, crumbled with feta cheese, lettuce, tomato, red onions. And ready for this? This was the interesting part of it. Topped with a quarter of a breaded and deep-fried avocado.
1: Yum. I did hear you say you've never had an avocado before.
0: Yeah, never in my life. And I don't know if I ever will again.
1: Mouth, right?
0: Yeah, that's it exactly. I can't eat avocado. It gets in my mouth. Can't have that. What do you think? Is that a burger you would try?
1: Oh, absolutely. If we didn't have dinner plans already tonight, I'd probably be wanting to swing up.
0: Hey, well, good for you. It's on all month.
1: We will be out there for
0: okay,
1: sure.
0: Okay, perfect. Well, Hannah, we should probably get to the game. So today, the game, 5 in 7. Okay?
1: Okay.
0: So we're pushing it. Have you played, like, I used to do 4 in 7. Have you played 4 in 7 before?
1: I haven't played this one, but I've harshly critiqued other people that I've listened to.
0: Okay, well, we'll see if you can put your money where your mouth is. 5 in 7. Look, and so as soon as I give you the topic, you need to give me 5 things from that category in 7 seconds.
1: Got it.
0: Does it sound attainable?
1: It depends on what the topic is, I guess.
0: Okay. Well, I think it's quite attainable. Do you want to get to it?
1: Yep.
0: Okay, here it is. So get ready. The timer is about to start. Today, May the 6th, is a day, one of these national days that encourages us to sit back, relax, and enjoy our favorite beverages. Give me 5 beverages. Go.
1: Cider, beer, wine, apple juice, orange juice, tomato juice, milk.
0: You already hit it. Holy smokes. Hannah, you gave me 1 per second. 7 in 7. Congratulations. You won yourself $25 at Country Grocer.
1: Thank you so much.
0: What's your favorite beverage? Can be adult or general public.
1: Oh, goodness.
0: There's too many.
1: Give me a beer from Red Arrow.
0: Nice. Yeah, just a simple beer. Nothing wrong with it.
1: Give me a peach blonde ale. Yeah.
0: Wow, that's so specific. We might have to work that out for you. We're actually going to Red Arrow tomorrow for day 2 of the burger challenge.
1: Oh, I can swing by and you can buy me a beer.
0: Get yourself a peach, whatever you said. Thanks for calling, Hannah. Appreciate it. I'll set this gift card aside for you.
1: Awesome. Thank you so much. Bye-bye.
0: And a big time winner. Jeez, she just motored through that. I should have made it 7 in 7. I could have made it 8 in 7 to make it just a little bit challenging for her. National Beverage Day. Hannah named a bunch of them. Congrats. She's our winner of $25 to Country Grocer. These are the Sun Olympics brought to you by our pals over at Country Grocer.

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1: The Sunwinpics with Nicholas in the Afternoons, brought to you by Country Grocer. It's like elite level sports.
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8: Construction is starting soon on Phase 2 road improvements on Canada Avenue. Work will take place Monday to Friday, 7 to 5, and occasionally on weekends to accommodate critical stages of the project. Expect traffic delays and single-lane traffic at the start of the project, followed by an extended closure between Phillip Street and Sherman Road. Businesses along Canada Avenue are still open and accessible. Visit northcowichan.ca for more.
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0: The only thing to cure what ails him is an old-time movie and a ginger ale on the rocks.
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0: back-to-back Canadian angsty rock here on Sun FM. Hi, Nicholas with you. We are coming up on 4 o'clock here on our Wednesday. The next signpost in the afternoon show, now that the Sun Olympics are in the rearview mirror, is the 4 o'clock news, 4 o'clock weather, 4 o'clock sports. And then we have a really busy next hour. So stay tuned. The fun continuing here under the sun.
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1: Good afternoon, I'm Nathan Maley. Open burning restrictions take effect on Vancouver Island and the Sunshine Coast Thursday at noon. Wiley Henderson has more.
2: This means larger Category 2 and 3 open burns and smaller Category 1 fires, which includes campfires, will be prohibited throughout the Coastal Fire Center when the restrictions begin. The BC Wildfire Service says these measures are being taken to reduce the risk of human-caused wildfires associated with open burning activities. They add open fires are the largest cause of human-caused wildfires. Those found to be in contravention of open burning restrictions could face a hefty fine or jail time if the contravention causes or contributes to a wildfire. Wiley Henderson, Courtney.
1: A sea of red shirts and dresses walked along the Cowichan River to remember and honor missing and murdered Indigenous women, girls, and two-spirited people Tuesday. Lugak Haldane organized this year's Red Dress Day event along with Cowichan tribes, and she says the path this year is symbolic and essential in remembering what the day represents.
3: There's more awareness nowadays, recognizing this day, honoring the women, children, men that are missing. And it's a great way for the whole Cowichan Valley to come together, hold each other up, support each other. It means a lot.
1: She says it's important to remember why this day takes place and how it's going to move forward. The 10-kilometer walk took place Tuesday from Siem Lelum Gym and was attended by hundreds of supporters. Home sales on Vancouver Island were down 12% in April compared to the same time last year, and active listings were up 4%. The latest report from the Vancouver Island Real Estate Board says there were 683 unit sales on the island in April and a little more than 4,200 listings across all property types. The board's CEO, Jason Yoakum, says the spring market has had a slow start, but there are signs it will pick up in May. The benchmark price of a single-family home on the island continues to climb slightly, as condo and townhomes are seeing a slight decrease. And Ottawa announced $1.5 billion in new tariff relief measures Monday for a number of sectors, but softwood lumber was not on the list. Premier David Eby expressed frustration about that. He said the softwood industry employs more people in Canada than steel and auto parts combined. BC Conservative interim leader Trevor Hulford says there's more the province could be doing to help the industry.
4: We've got massive permitting backlogs, uncertainty about fiber supplies, and you can tell that frustration is mounting.
1: Ottawa has previously announced measures for the forestry industry, including $1.7 billion in loans and loan guarantees.
5: Thanks, Nathan. Now over to sports. Today in the NHL, two games, including one that's actually just about to get underway. The Montreal Canadiens against the Buffalo Sabres, game one of round two. This is going to be a fun series. I have a feeling. Two young, scrappy teams that are going to really, they're going to really sacrifice defense for offense when they get their opportunities too. So if you're looking for some exciting hockey, and the one remaining Canadian team left in the Stanley Cup playoffs, I think anyways, somebody's going to remind me if I'm wrong. I'm pretty sure it's only one. I'm so bad with this. Like, when the playoffs started, I kept saying there was two teams. And the same David who fact-checked me yesterday fact-checked me at the Caps game one time. He's like, how many Canadian teams are in there? There's three, not two. I was like, oh, crap. So please, David, if you're out there, fact-check me. I think there's only one left. It's Montreal. They're up against Buffalo. That one's just about to get underway, like I said. And the other series tonight, an exciting one. 6:30 puck drop. Anaheim Ducks, Vegas Golden Knights. Vegas won game one. 3-1. That's a lot of me saying the number one. Now to round two of the NBA playoffs. Today, two games, 76ers and the Knicks. That's a nice travel schedule for them, I'm sure. It's like a 2-hour bus ride. Not too shabby, probably like a 10-minute flight. And the other one is the Minnesota Timberwolves against the San Antonio Spurs. Those both tip off within the next couple hours or so. And in baseball, the Toronto Blue Jays already played today against the Tampa Rays. They lost that one. They'll play again, not tomorrow. They've got the day off, but after that, they're up against the Angels on Friday, 407. first pitch.
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5: Okay, now over to weather. Today in the valley, and not quite as nice as it had been. Like, we had a little more cloud coverage today. The temperature didn't quite hit 20 degrees. Right now, we're sitting at about 16. Tonight, we're expecting it to get down to +8 overnight, mainly cloudy skies, and tomorrow a little bit warmer than today, a couple of degrees higher, mix of sun and cloud throughout the day. And as we look into this weekend, which getting closer and closer now that we're past noon on a Wednesday, closer to next weekend than to last. Saturday, 18 with a mix of sun and cloud. Sunday, 19 with a mix of sun and cloud. It's going to be a pretty decent stretch of weather ahead for us here. A little bit less sun, like just a smidgen of like clouds we'll see in the sky, whereas last weekend, it was all blue skies, not much cloud coverage at all. Just a little bit heading into this weekend. Like I said, right now in the valley, it's 16.
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1: Yeah, we're into the back nine of this bad boy. Hour number three of four here on the Sun FM Afternoon Show. It's a busy one. Wednesdays are always busy in the 4 o'clock hour. We've got Paula Traeger presented by Valley Vines to Wines and Barbecue today. A wild card Wednesday. So I'll be asking you, actually text me right now, 250-746-4897. Today's song will be 3 minutes long. You need to send me how many seconds today's song will be. I'll pull a song out of the library that I haven't heard before. Hopefully you haven't heard it before either. And we'll both listen to it maybe for the first time together. Okay? 3 minutes long. Send me a number of seconds over to 250-746-4897. And I'll pull a song out of the library in just a smidgen for Pull the Traeger. Also this hour, Sing for a Slice with Little Town and Robert Street Pizza. Your shot at a $50 gift card to Little Town and Robert Street. So if you like listening to new music, if you like hearing other people sing to music, and if you like pizza, free pizza, this is the hour of the Afternoon Show for you. 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

the Traeger, presented by Valley Vines to Wines and Barbecue. They're just south of Mill Bay, just off the Trans-Canada Highway. For now, this is their last month at their current location. They're actually moving in that new Chester Road shopping complex, kind of like by Gone Fishing, by Deadhead Brewery, like in that whole area there. Speedy Glass is also in there. They're going to be moving starting at the end of, or at the beginning of next month. So that's exciting for them. But if you're looking to get your barbecue season started, your any sort of wine needs, go check them out. Like I said, right now, just south of Mill Bay, just off of the highway. Okay, to the segment. Today, a Wild Card Wednesday. And as of right now, it is 4:20 in the afternoon, which, I mean, that's kind of perfect for this artist because it's a Wild Card Wednesday. And I put it out to you. The song is going to be 3 minutes long. How many seconds? First texter in, Dion, who, by the way, Dion is the person who was going to buy the kayaks last week. And we were going to try and find out a time to make out like an in-person viewing on Friday workout. Dion's work schedule didn't pan out. So they were going to go look at it over the weekend. And she ended up texting me back on Monday and said, yeah, we didn't end up buying the kayaks. They were actually in pretty good shape, but just they didn't have a rudder, and Dion's other half was looking for like a kayak with rudders on it. So, I mean, if you're looking for a pair of kayaks for $300 with paddles, I can get you in touch with our buddy Calvin, who's selling some kayaks. But anyways, Dion, who did not win with a couple of kayaks, won. Was our first texter with a timestamp. So today's song will be 3 minutes and 42 seconds long. A lot of good songs with that timestamp. Could this be one of them? This is the only one that I did not recognize. Bob Marley Man. As now we're after 4:20, but who's better than Bob Marley? What do you think? It's called Could You Be Loved. Thumbs up or thumbs down. Send it my way. 250-746-4897. Pull the trigger.

0: I've discovered it's impossible for me to say the name Bob Marley without saying, Bob Marley, man. He's here on Sun FM. Today in Pull the Trigger, the track, Could You Be Loved? I'd never heard that one before. Had you heard it before? Did you like it? Did you not like it? Send me a message over on the Fido text line, 250-746-4897, either a thumbs up or a thumbs down. Would love to hear your feedback. It's a Wild Card Wednesday and Pull the Trigger, brought to you by Valley Vines to Wine.
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0: So what did the people think? Today's song and Pull the Trigger, Wild Card Wednesday. First time I'd ever heard this Bob Marley man song. Could You Be Loved? Bob Marley man and the Wailers here on Sun FM. Wild Card Wednesday. It was Dion who texted in with the timestamp for us. 3 minutes and 42 seconds. And I got to stop sending this text message back. When whoever texts in the fastest, I text back, winner. And she said, oh my gosh, yay, what did I win? Oh my gosh, so excited. And I was like, sorry, there's actually no prize. You just were the fastest. So you got a shout out. You got bragging rights. Dion, the fastest texter in the Cowichan Valley today. Congratulations. But what did we think about the song? Generally, thumbs up. Sean, double thumbs up. Glenn, triple thumbs up. David, thumbs up. Matthew said, definitely a good song. As soon as you said it's a great song for, because it was 420 when we launched it. As soon as I said that, they were like, oh, it's got to be Bob Marley. Nailed it. Crushed it. And Mac just said a simple, Yaman. Works for me. That's Pull the Trigger, presented by Valley Vines to Wines.

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1: Is that a Kiss song? Is that a Kiss song they're parodying there? 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Thank you so much for choosing 89.7 Sun FM. 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The Little Town and Robert Street Pizza. 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You know, it's good stuff. 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You know it. 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If so, give me a call. 250-746-4897. 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
1: It's Sing for a Slice with Little Town and Robert Street Pizza. 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If somebody is brave enough to call in and sing the hook to this song. We all know it. Who's going to be brave enough to do it? Let's head over to the phone lines. 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
2: All right, let's do this.
1: You're going to do it?
2: Yep.
1: All right. Is your caller ID lying or is this Adam?
2: Hold on. It's Adam.
1: Hey, Adam. How's it going, buddy?
2: Good, good.
1: I don't know. Have we ever talked before? We text a lot on the text line.
2: Not really. I think it has just been mostly text.
1: Yeah. Well, it's nice to actually hear your voice. How's things going, man?
2: Good, good. Just a day off.
1: Day off. Nice. What do you do?
2: Carpenter.
1: Oh, man. So you have a real job.
2: Yeah.
1: Yeah. I do not envy you, Adam, especially with the hotter weather coming upon us here. Is that...
2: Well, already this week has been torture, but it is what it is.
1: How much sunscreen do you go through in a year?
2: None.
1: None?
2: Nope.
1: What are you, psycho? Do you not get burnt?
2: I get a tan, but...
1: Oh, good for you, buddy.
2: It just acts as a glue for the sawdust.
1: I didn't even think about that. The sawdust just becomes like a paste on your skin?
2: Yeah.
1: Ugh.
2: Yeah. It's just, you know, you wear long sleeves.
1: Yeah.
2: Breathable.
1: Yeah, I guess. You're sleeving up at least. You got to get some sort of sun protection because you can't be out there. You burn right up, man, to a crisp.
2: Now, are you going to make me do this live?
1: Yeah, so I've got a 10-second clip of the song.
2: Yeah,
1: it's going to play right where it drops off. You know the hook of the song. Just pick it up right where it drops off, okay?
2: Yep.
1: Okay, here it is, Adam.
2: I'm a Barbie girl in a Barbie world. Life is plastic. It's fantastic. You can...
1: Brush my hair.
2: Me anywhere. Brush my hair.
1: Okay. Yeah. Oh, man, that's incredible. Dude... I would have taken just I'm a Barbie girl in a Barbie world, but you gave me the whole chorus. Congratulations. A well-earned $50 to Little Town and Robert Street.
2: When that song came out, I was bouncing in the nightclub, so it's like in my brain.
1: No way.
2: Yeah.
1: How much was that thing on spinning when it was new?
2: Like two or three times a night.
1: Oh, my gosh. So you'd probably just lay your head on your pillow after you got home, and it would just be I'm a Barbie girl on loop.
2: Yeah. Sort of.
1: Holy smokes, man. Did you see Aqua when they came out to Lake Town Shakedown a few years ago?
2: No.
1: Yeah, I didn't either. Like, what do? They come out, they play Barbie Girl at the beginning, and then they just play it again and again and again. Like, what else do they have?
2: They had that one. It was like the My Oh My.
1: Oh.
2: Like the horse gallop sort of song.
1: I do not know that. I'll have to look into this. I'll have to look into the deep cuts from Aqua.
2: It's on the same album as Barbie Girl.
1: Okay. I didn't know you were such a fan of Aqua. I'm learning a lot about you, Adam. I like it.
2: Oh, God. Here we go.
1: Thanks for calling, buddy. I'll set this gift card aside for you here.
2: All right. Bye.
1: Okay, ciao. That was incredible. It in a word, incredible. Thanks for the call, buddy. Sing for a Slice, brought to you by Little Town and Robert Street. We'll play this again next Wednesday at around 4:40.
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14: Good afternoon, I'm Nathan Maley. Open burning restrictions take effect on Vancouver Island and the Sunshine Coast Thursday at noon. Wiley Henderson has more.
15: This means larger Category 2 and 3 open burns and smaller Category 1 fires, which includes campfires, will be prohibited throughout the Coastal Fire Center when the restrictions begin. The BC Wildfire Service says these measures are being taken to reduce the risk of human-caused wildfires associated with open burning activities. They add open fires are the largest cause of human-caused wildfires. Those found to be in contravention of open burning restrictions could face a hefty fine or jail time if the contravention causes or contributes to a wildfire. Wiley Henderson, Courtney.
14: A sea of red shirts and dresses walked along the Cowichan River to remember and honor missing and murdered Indigenous women, girls, and two-spirited people Tuesday. Lugak Haldane organized this year's Red Dress Day event along with Cowichan tribes, and she says the path this year is symbolic and essential in remembering what the day represents.
16: There's more awareness nowadays, recognizing this day, honoring the women, children, men that are missing. And it's a great way for the whole Cowichan Valley to come together, hold each other up, support each other. It means a lot.
14: She says it's important to remember why this day takes place and how it's going to move forward. The 10-kilometer walk took place Tuesday from CM Lelum Gym and was attended by hundreds of supporters. Home sales on Vancouver Island were down 12% in April compared to the same time last year, and active listings were up 4%. The latest report from the Vancouver Island Real Estate Board says there were 683 unit sales on the island in April and a little more than 4,200 listings across all property types. The board's CEO, Jason Yocum, says the spring market has had a slow start, but there are signs it will pick up in May. The benchmark price of a single-family home on the island continues to climb slightly, as condo and townhomes are seeing a slight decrease. And Ottawa announced $1.5 billion in new tariff relief measures Monday for a number of sectors, but softwood lumber was not on the list. Premier David Eby expressed frustration about that. He said the softwood industry employs more people in Canada than steel and auto parts combined. BC Conservative interim leader Trevor Hulford says there's more the province could be doing to help the industry.